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And if relax is what you need to do right now, we've got your soundtrack on the way in the next hour.

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2: Imean for Mila Negat Nochashe, Dunwari Tupac, in Las Vegas, Teresh Klehedornliot.
3: Gangster rap singer Tupac Shakur died tonight in a Las Vegas hospital. The controversial MTV award winner who sold millions of records was on life support for the last 6 days after he was shot up in a drive-by ambush. His death was eerily reminiscent of the violence found in much of his music.
2: Mila Negat Ochtu is shocked, four months on Tower on Bad, O Michael Jackson. Vilas at 3, 4 in Tauroni, Johnny Cash, Boss in Nashville, Tennessee. Vishay Shachtohain.
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4: 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And this is Crack August Kjol. 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Emile Amiga Shachtu for Jimi Hendrix Boss in Notting Hill in London. Ní raibh sé ach fiche Shacht Mlina. Mian for Emile Amiga Nocha Car, Squeal Amach and Chéad Album on Notorious B.I.G. 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

0: Emile Niget Ochtel Kerr, Han Madonna, Like a Virgin, Egan Heid MTV Video Music Awards. Imeon 4, Mila Niget Ochtu, Hui David Bowie, Aaron Stoucha, A Broadway, Insan Elephant Man, The Heid Oor.
1: There's never been a star like David Bowie. And there's never been a play like The Elephant Man. Now, the legendary David Bowie brings an incredible new excitement to the play that took Chicago by storm.
0: That's Crack August Kjol on Sunshine 106.8.

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How you doing, buddies? It's Keith Duffy here. Do you know that over 90% of cars do not have a spare wheel? So don't be caught out when you get that puncture. Tyreland are now launching a new spare wheel kit. Not just a wheel and tyre. This is the full replacement kit that comes with everything you need to get back on the road. For further information, go to tyreland.ie. 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
1: The Spire stands in the same place in the middle of O'Connell Street that was once occupied by Nelson's Pillar. It is made out of stainless steel and is 120 metres tall, making it by far the tallest structure in Dublin city centre. The top section is perforated and lit by small LEDs. Since Nelson's Pillar was blown up in March 1966, the people of Dublin have been without a proper meeting place. When the Spire was first built, it provoked some controversy over its cost. However, nowadays, it is known as a meeting place for young couples or as a starting point for the day for sightseeing or shopping. And did you know there's a time capsule stored underneath the monument, so in centuries to come, the citizens of this city can see what life was like in the 21st century in Dublin? For Dublin Sunshine 106.8, I'm Brian Ormond.

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7: It's 6 o'clock. Good morning. I'm Tara Duggan. Reports of suspicious drone activity off the East Coast are under investigation. A number of reported sightings were made of an unidentified large drone just days ahead of the visit of US President Donald Trump. It happened last night during the period when flights were largely halted because of air traffic control issues in the UK. Numerous reports of laser sightings were made later last night as well. Meanwhile, planes started taking off again last night after those air traffic control issues finally began to ease across the UK. The UK's air traffic service says it's investigating a technical issue. Dublin Airport says it expects flights to operate as scheduled today. This was the moment a Ryanair flight bound for Luton Airport disembarked its passengers yesterday.
8: Leave the aircraft and return into the terminal and await instructions, so hopefully that the slot will come forward a little bit. So at the moment, we'd like you to take your belongings and head back in towards the terminal.
7: The US and Iran have exchanged another night of tit-for-tat airstrikes. America's military says it destroyed five Iranian crude oil tankers in retaliation for one of its warships coming under fire in recent days. State media in Tehran has reported missiles being fired at US targets in Jordan. Authorities there say 18 were shot down. Met Éireann is being pressured to improve its flood forecasting. Minister James Brown will tell Cabinet this morning that work is underway to try to give people more notice of flooding events. The OPW and Met Éireann are being asked to develop a new flood forecasting service for emergency services and people living in high-risk areas. Sinn Féin TDs and senators will gather in Dublin this morning for a conference ahead of the new Dáil term. The party heads into the session as the most popular in the country. Our political correspondent Sean Defoe reports.
9: The cost of living and fuel supports will undoubtedly be near the top of the agenda for Sinn Féin's parliamentary party as it meets in Malahide this morning. They hold a narrow lead over Fine Gael and Fianna Fáil as the most popular of the three larger parties in the Dáil. But given the unpopularity of the government in general, there are concerns in the party about why it isn't more popular and the amount of ground it has ceded to rising smaller parties. Also hanging over this meeting is the imminent publication of a new book from former Sinn Féin press officer Siobhan Fenton, in which she promises a first-of-its-kind look at the party behind closed doors. Excerpts of which have suggested paralysis over immigration policy is part of the reason its support dropped sharply heading into the last election.
7: A significant number of farms may have a shortfall in winter feed because of the summer heat waves. Department of Agriculture figures estimate nearly 60% of farms are currently facing a deficit. The recent rain is eating into that and reducing the amount of supplementary feed that farmers are having to buy. However, the Agriculture Minister, Martin Hayden, is to flag the issue with Cabinet this morning and begin to support corrective action in the areas worst affected by drought. The Sports Minister, Patrick O'Donovan, says integrating the GAA, LGFA and Camogie Association remains an absolute priority. He'll meet the GAA today after former President Mary McAleese resigned as chair of the Integration Committee, saying plans to delay the process beyond the end of next year would create a roadblock. The Camogie Association says it shares her disappointment and remains committed to the original 2027 target. Chair of the Oireachtas Sports Committee, Alan Kelly, says you can't ask someone like Dr. McAleese to commit to a deadline and then fail to honour it.
10: Former President McAleese is somebody hugely respected, and for her to resign is one thing, but for her statement as to why she was resigning, given the evidence that she gave and others gave in front of the Oireachtas Committee on Sport, and the commitments that were given that the dates would be honoured. You know, this is a very, very difficult time now for the GAA family and for the GAA.
7: And that is your very latest news update. The time now is 4 minutes past six.
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12: Mostly dry today with a mix of cloud and sunny spells. The best of the sunny spells early on in the day, but becoming mostly cloudy overall from the west. Highest temperatures of 17 or 18 degrees. That's the latest from the Sunshine Newsroom. We'll have more in an hour.
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0: I'd leave it all.
1: Such a happy little song. Exactly what you need now at this hour on a Wednesday morning. Half from George Ezra. Sunshine 106.8, Dublin's easy place to relax. And happy Wednesday to you. Look at us, halfway through the week already. Hope I find you very well this morning. So nice to have your company. I'm Carol Dilley, in for Robbie. And stay with us for Moncrief, Amy Winehouse, and so much more, easing you into your day. We'll continue right now with this from Enrique Iglesias.
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0: Hard to believe that this year marks the 20th anniversary of the release of the Back to Black album, 27th of October 2006, to be precise. It was released, one of the best-selling albums of all time, and the UK's actually second best-selling album of the 21st century. It's also hard to believe that Amy Winehouse would have celebrated her 43rd birthday next Monday. It's Sunshine 106.8, Dublin's easy place to relax. Thanks for joining me this morning. Hope I find you well. Largely dry today with some light breezes, sunny spells too, with cloudier skies on the way for us this afternoon. Highs today a little warmer than yesterday, actually, up to 19 degrees. Stay right there with me as we'll continue now to ease you into your morning with Shania Twain, Christopher Cross and more next.
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0: Jimmy Ruffin, Sunshine 106.8, Dublin's easy place to relax. How are you this morning? I hope you're well. I hope you woke up now full of the joys of, well, I was going to say the joys of spring, but actually there's a very much an autumnal feel in the air this morning, although it should stay quite dry today with some light breezes, sunny spells and cloudy skies as well. Bit of a mixed bag, but at least no rain. Highs of up to 19 degrees. It's the 9th of September. It's International Box Wine Day today. Do you remember once upon a time people would be mortified to be caught with a box of wine? Anyway, it's way too early in the day to be talking about those kinds of things, so we'll leave it right there. We'll continue with the music in just a moment. Van Morrison, Louis Armstrong and more. See you next.
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Just a week today now, a week tonight, the first of two nights at the National Stadium for the wonderful Billy Ocean. And I know he's wonderful because he was a recent guest of our Robbie Fogarty on Saturday Live. And what a charming, charming man he is. And I know I mentioned on the More Music Drive that I was in the bank signing some papers, oh, less than a month ago. And I was chatting with the teller who was, well, young enough to be my son now, in fairness. But we were chatting about music at one point and he said to me, oh, I've just discovered this great new artist and he's totally blown me away. So I asked him who it was and he goes, have you ever heard of Billy Ocean? I was there going, yeah, I've heard of Billy Ocean. Yeah, he said, he's fantastic, isn't he? I said, yes, he absolutely is. And he said, do you think he's had many hits? I said, yeah, he's had a few. He said, oh, I'm going to have to go and investigate and listen more to him. I thought, better late than never, huh? Anyway, Billy Ocean's going to be a great night at the National Stadium next week. If you have tickets, no doubt, you're very excited about it. And well, you should be. It's Sunshine 106.8, Dublin's easy place to relax. 30 minutes to 7 o'clock now. Thanks for joining us this morning. And a good day in store too. A mixture of sunshine and clouds, but staying dry. And highs of up to 17 or 18 degrees.

Michael Bolton, Sunshine 106.8, Dublin's easy place to relax. 4 minutes to seven. I will continue after the 7 o'clock news, easing you into your morning with Ed Sheeran, Toto. It's Michael Bublé's birthday today, so a birthday tribute in there for him for sure. And Tom Jones speaks out after being axed from The Voice. He's not happy about it. He's not the only one either. That's totally understandable. We'll update you on the travel ahead of the 7 o'clock news too. That's next.

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8: There's a delay on the M50 southbound between Junction 6 Blanchardstown and 7 Lucan, and the Old Cabra Road inbound is very slow approaching Hanlon's Corner.
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12: With the latest from the Sunshine Newsroom, I'm Brona Cox. Reports of suspicious drone activity off the East Coast are under investigation. A number of reported sightings were made of a suspicious large drone just days ahead of the visit of US President Donald Trump. It happened during the period when flights were largely halted because of air traffic control issues in the UK. Numerous reports of laser sightings were made later last night. Meanwhile, planes started taking off again last night after the air traffic control issues finally began to ease across the UK. The UK's air traffic service says it's investigating a technical issue. Dublin Airport says it expects flights to operate as scheduled today. The US and Iran have exchanged another night of tit-for-tat airstrikes. America's military says it destroyed 5 Iranian crude oil tankers in relation to one of its warships coming under fire in recent days. State media in Tehran reported missiles being fired at US targets in Jordan. Authorities say 18 were shot down. Sinn Féin TDs and senators will gather in Dublin this morning for a conference ahead of the new Dáil term. The party heads into a session as the most popular in the country. Political correspondent Sean Defoe reports.
13: The cost of living and fuel supports will undoubtedly be near the top of the agenda for Sinn Féin's parliamentary party as it meets in Malahide this morning. They hold a narrow lead over Fine Gael and Fianna Fáil as the most popular of the three larger parties in the Dáil. But given the unpopularity of the government in general, there are concerns in the party about why it isn't more popular and the amount of ground it has ceded to rising smaller parties. Also hanging over this meeting is the imminent publication of a new book from former Sinn Féin press officer Siobhan Fenton, in which she promises a first-of-its-kind look at the party behind closed doors. Excerpts of which have suggested paralysis over immigration policy is part of the reason its support dropped sharply heading into the last election.
12: Met Éireann is being pressured to improve its flood forecasting. Minister James Brown will tell the Cabinet this morning work is underway to try to give people more notice of flooding events. The OPW and Met Éireann are being asked to develop a new flood forecasting service for emergency services and people in high-risk areas. Farmers need greater support to cope with increasingly extreme weather caused by climate change. The Climate Change Advisory Council says excessive rainfall, drought and heat waves are creating very different risks for farms throughout the year. It's calling for land-specific climate information, financial support and practical advice to help farmers adapt. Council Chair Alex White says individual weather events can no longer be treated as isolated crises.
14: Of all years, 2026 demonstrates that climate change is having a really severe impact on farming. So we have to talk about reducing emissions, which we are doing, but not quickly enough, and also then mitigating our farmers to deal with the impact of climate change on them and on their businesses.
12: And finally, Ireland has spoken out on the Great Sandwich Debate. Almost two-thirds say how you cut a sandwich affects the taste, with triangles coming out on top. The crisp sandwich is our favourite, with cheese and onion the top flavour. That's according to Ireland's first sandwich census, carried out by the Irish Bread Bakers Association, who also found that removing crusts or toasting lettuce are among Ireland's biggest sandwich crimes. And that's your news.
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11: It's Noix Newman's Kitchens, Floors, Dance and Doors.
12: Starting with Gaelic Games, the Gaelic Players Association says it will not accept an infinite delay to integration. Former President of Ireland, Mary McAleese, revealed yesterday she had stepped down from the steering group, planning the merger of the Gaelic Games associations by next year. GPA CEO Tom Parsons believes the disruption is down to a leadership gap.
16: Who has been championing this for the last number of years from the GA? Is it a turnover of leadership at a president level? Is it the director general? This doesn't come down to finances or pitches. This is totally behaviours, leadership, attitudes that has allowed it to get to this stage.
12: In golf, LIV Golf has filed for bankruptcy protection in the US as it attempts to restructure. It follows Saudi Arabia's decision to end its multi-billion dollar funding for the breakaway league after this season. LIV says it expects a reorganized company to be majority owned by players, with advanced discussions underway. And in soccer, Troy Parrott scored the winner for Real Betis on his Champions League debut last night. The Republic of Ireland striker secured the goal just shy of the hour mark for a 3-2 win away to Lille. Man City maintained their winning start to the season with a 2-0 victory at Porto. Aston Villa began their league phase return by getting past Club Brugge 3-2 in Belgium, and Liverpool host Atletico Madrid tonight, while Arsenal are in Italy to face Napoli. And that's your sport.
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12: Mostly dry today with a mix of cloud and sunny spells. The best of the sunny spells early on in the day, but becoming mostly cloudy overall from the west. Highest temperatures of 17 or 18 degrees. That's the latest from the Sunshine Newsroom. We'll have more in an hour.
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0: Hook Sunshine 106.8, Dublin's easy place to relax. Thanks for joining me for breakfast. I'm Carol Dilley in for Robbie Fogarty, and you might have heard the news that Tom Jones has been fired from The Voice UK, and he has responded to this firing, and he's not very pleased about it. He's hit out at ITV for, well, letting him go, claiming that he was told the cost of insurance was too high, which I'm trying to get my head around, and maybe I'm a little bit challenged here, but I don't quite understand that. And you know, I mean, look at the BBC and Sir David Attenborough. They didn't seem to have any issue insuring him. Anyway, Tom Jones has said that he didn't want to leave after appearing on 9 consecutive series of the show, as well as a number of earlier series. I think he was the only decent thing about it. He's taken to social media and he says, "The only thing I know right now is that there's never a good time to fire an 86-year-old who's still pretty good at his job." 100%, Tom. So I don't know if we've heard the end of this, but I know that from reaction on social media, fans are very, very upset about this. And I don't know if you saw, if you were watching The Voice recently, he covered, while he was sitting in a seat, Leonard Cohen's iconic masterpiece, The Tower of Song. And it was absolutely incredible. 86. And it went viral. No surprise. So if you haven't seen it, you can find it very easily on YouTube. And if you're not moved to tears by it, well, there's something wrong. Tom Jones, an absolute legend. In other news, well, in better news actually for you this morning, this might be something to cheer you up. According to the Irish Times, clamping vans will all but disappear from Dublin city centre. This is under a radical overhaul of the city's parking enforcement series, and in the biggest change to parking controls since clamping was introduced almost 30 years ago, Dublin City Council is implementing a new enforcement model concentrating more on towing and reports, and will prioritise reports from members of the public about illegal parkers. There you have it now. Wait to see how that all pans out, but I'm sure a lot of people are very happy about that. It's almost 7:15. It's staying dry with sunny spells and clouds today and highs of up to 17 or possibly even 18 degrees. Not too bad at all. Stay right there with me. We'll continue with the music in just a moment. Classic Soul from Mary Wells next.
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0: to the King of Smooth himself. We won't mention the C word. 75 million records sold worldwide. Numerous awards, including 5 Grammys and 15 Junos. I think it's fair to say that Michael Bublé has done rather well for himself over his 51 years. Didn't he say at the start of the year that he was going to give it all up and go down the acting route? Doesn't seem to have materialised, unless there's something going on behind the scenes that we don't know about, or he auditioned for a few projects and then realised he wasn't as talented in that area as he would have thought or hoped. Who knows? Anyway, happy birthday to him. And if it's your birthday, well, it almost goes without saying happy birthday to you too. Sunshine 106.8, Dublin's easy place to relax. 7:30 on the nose. And over we go to the Sunshine Newsroom now for your news update with John Hart. Good morning, John.
1: Good morning, Carol. Here are your headlines. A Garda investigation is underway into reports of a large unidentified drone flying off the East Coast last night, just days ahead of the visit of Donald Trump. It happened during a time of major disruption to flights between the UK and Ireland, with Dublin Airport expecting services to operate as scheduled today. Conflict is intensifying across the Middle East, with the US and Iran trading further attacks. The Climate Change Advisory Council says farmers are going to require extra supports over the coming months. The Sports Minister Mr. Patrick O'Donovan says integrating the GAA, LGFA and Camogie Association remains an absolute priority after news of the resignation of former President Mary McAleese from that process. Elsewhere, a shortage of skilled workers could be increasing the risk of financial crime across the financial sector. Almost half of SMEs say energy costs are now their biggest ongoing concern. Sinn Féin TDs and senators gather today in Dublin for a conference ahead of the new Dáil term. Met Éireann has been pressurised into improving its flood forecasting. A brand new lunchtime food market is launching in the north inner city in Dublin today. And Chris Rock says Legally Blonde was one of the biggest inspirations behind his new film Misty Green. Those are your headlines.
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0: Now, Gardiner Street inbound is congested from the Railway Street junction to Beresford Place. Amiens Street approach solid from Connolly Station, and the M1 southbound backed up now, approaching a breakdown just before Junction 3 Swords. Sunshine 106.8, Dublin's easy place to relax. Happy Wednesday morning to you. A lovely day, actually, in store. Staying dry with a mixture of clouds and sunny spells. Top temperatures of up to 17 degrees. 27 minutes to 8 now.

0: I saw a photograph on social media last night of Westlife when they graced the cover of the RTE Guide way back in 1999, where they were focusing on fashion and they all look so young. Well, I suppose it was 1999, it was a long time ago, really. But they all actually look the same, even though they're talking about their various fashion influences, all dressed in white. That was obviously the colour at the time. And Keane Egan was asked if he had any tips for any other guys who wanted to emulate the Westlife look. And he said, keep your separate, simple, forget fussy patterns and fussy designs. Go for a couple of key pieces like a fitted shirt, a good pair of tailor trousers and clean, polished shoes. Something tells me that his mother probably had something to do with that response. But hey, wise words, they still apply now. And look at them now, all these years later, about to kick off their residency at Three Arena from tomorrow night. And if you're going, and you're certainly in the majority there, that's for sure. If you are, well, I'm sure you're going to have a great time. You're probably very, very excited. It's on Channel 106.8, Dublin's easy place to relax. I'm Carol Dooley in for Robbie Fogarty this morning, and just letting you know that flight schedules returning to normal following disruption for dozens of incoming and outgoing flights at Cork, Dublin and Shannon airports yesterday, caused by a technical error affecting air traffic control in the UK, where nearly 1,100 flights were cancelled, affecting tens of thousands of passengers. Now, Dublin Airport has said it's expected that a full schedule of flights will operate today, but that the potential for some delays remains because of a knock-on effect from yesterday's disruption. And if you're travelling today, you're advised to check your airline's website for updates. It's 16 minutes to 8 o'clock now. A lovely day in Dublin, I have to say. Staying dry with sunshine, some clouds and highs of up to 17 degrees. Very autumnal. Such a pretty time of year, isn't it? Stay with me. We'll continue with the music in just a moment. Christina Aguilera and more.
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Well, very exciting news revealed yesterday that the legendary Stevie Wonder, celebrating 50 years of his landmark album Songs in the Key of Life, is bringing the Songs in the Key of Life celebration tour to Three Arena on Sunday, the 1st of November. Of course, that album, one of the most influential albums ever created, which earned him the third of his three Grammy Awards for Album of the Year. Tickets, by the way, pre-sale starts this morning at 10 o'clock, and then remaining tickets available to the general public on Friday at 10 o'clock as well. But I would strongly suspect that they're going to sell out very, very quickly. It's just going to be an absolutely wonderful, wonderful night for sure. It's Sunshine 106.8, Dublin's easy place to relax. 4 minutes to eight now. Dry and sunny today, maybe a few cloudy bits, but a beautiful autumnal day in store for us, and highs of up to 17 degrees. Busy on the roads this morning. We'll update you on the travel ahead of the 8 o'clock news next.

0: You know the forecast will say dry, and it'll lash. You know the bus will be late, again. You know that first coffee in the morning? 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
7: Busy this morning on the M50 southbound from Junction 4 Ballymun to Junction 12 Firehouse, and the Swords Road inbound is backed up now between the Port Tunnel and the Griffith Avenue Junction.
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10: With the latest from the Sunshine Newsroom, I'm Brona Cox. Reports of suspicious drone activity off the East Coast are under investigation. A number of reported sightings were made of a suspicious large drone just days ahead of the visit of US President Donald Trump. It happened during the period when flights were largely halted because of air traffic control issues in the UK. Numerous reports of laser sightings were made later last night. Meanwhile, planes started taking off again last night after the air traffic control issues finally began to ease across the UK. The UK's air traffic service says it's investigating a technical issue. Dublin Airport says it expects flights to operate as scheduled today. The US and Iran have exchanged another night of tit-for-tat airstrikes. America's military says it destroyed 5 Iranian crude oil tankers in relation to one of its warships coming under fire in recent days. State media in Tehran's reported missiles being fired at US targets in Jordan. Authorities say 18 were shot down. Sinn Féin TDs and senators will gather in Dublin this morning for a conference ahead of the new Dáil term. The party heads into a session as the most popular in the country. Political correspondent Sean Defoe reports.
11: The cost of living and fuel supports will undoubtedly be near the top of the agenda for Sinn Féin's parliamentary party as it meets in Malahide this morning. They hold a narrow lead over Fine Gael and Fianna Fáil as the most popular of the three larger parties in the Dáil. But given the unpopularity of the government in general, there are concerns in the party about why it isn't more popular and the amount of ground it has ceded to rising smaller parties. Also hanging over this meeting is the imminent publication of a new book from former Sinn Féin press officer Siobhan Fenton, in which she promises a first-of-its-kind look at the party behind closed doors. Excerpts of which have suggested paralysis over immigration policy is part of the reason its support dropped sharply heading into the last election.
10: Met Éireann is being pressured to improve its flood forecasting. Minister James Brown will tell the Cabinet this morning work is underway to try to give people more notice of flooding events. The OPW and Met Éireann are being asked to develop a new flood forecasting service for emergency services and people in high-risk areas. Farmers need greater support to cope with increasingly extreme weather caused by climate change. The Climate Change Advisory Council says excessive rainfall, drought and heat waves are creating very different risks for farms throughout the year. It's calling for land-specific climate information, financial support and practical advice to help farmers adapt. Council Chair Alex White says individual weather events can no longer be treated as isolated crises.
12: Of all years, 2026 demonstrates that climate change is having a really severe impact on farming. So we have to talk about reducing emissions, which we are doing, but not quickly enough, and also then mitigating our farmers to deal with the impact of climate change on them and on their businesses.
10: And finally, Ireland has spoken out on the great sandwich debate. Almost two-thirds say how you cut a sandwich affects the taste, with triangles coming out on top. The crisp sandwich is our favourite, with cheese and onion the top flavour. That's according to Ireland's first sandwich census, carried out by the Irish Bread Bakers Association, who also found that removing crusts or toasting lettuce are among Ireland's biggest sandwich crimes. And that's your news.
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9: It's Noyex Newman's kitchens, floors, decks and doors.
10: Starting with Gaelic games, the Gaelic Players Association says it will not accept an infinite delay to integration. Former President of Ireland, Mary McAleese, revealed yesterday she had stepped down from the steering group, planning the merger of the Gaelic Games Associations by next year. GPA CEO Tom Parsons believes the disruption is down to a leadership gap.
13: Who has been championing this for the last number of years from the GA? Is it a turnover of leadership at a president level? Is it the director general? This doesn't come down to finances or pitches. This is totally behaviours, leadership, attitudes that has allowed it to get to this stage.
10: In golf, LIV Golf has filed for bankruptcy protection in the US as it attempts to restructure. It follows Saudi Arabia's decision to end its multi-billion dollar funding for the Breakaway League after this season. LIV says it expects a reorganized company to be majority owned by players, with advanced discussions underway. And in soccer, Troy Parrott scored the winner for Real Betis on his Champions League debut last night. The Republic of Ireland striker secured the goal just shy of the hour mark for a 3-2 win away to Lille. Man City maintained their winning start to the season with a 2-0 victory at Porto. Aston Villa began their league phase return by getting past Club Brugge 3-2 in Belgium. And Liverpool host Atletico Madrid tonight, while Arsenal are in Italy to face Napoli. And that's your sports.
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10: Ireland's media regulator, Comisiún na mBan, has launched an investigation into Elon Musk's social media platform X over concerns about its age-checking measures and parental controls. It's the first formal investigation under Ireland's Online Safety Code, which came into effect in July 2025. The regulator is concerned that X may not be effectively preventing children from accessing pornography, extreme violence and other harmful content. A Dublin recruitment firm has topped revenue's latest tax defaulters list, owing more than €4.1 million. Allen Recruitment Consulting Limited was found to have underpaid more than €2.4 million in PAYE, PRSI, USC and VAT. Including penalties and interest, the total bill reached €4,147,088. The debt remains unpaid and the company is now in liquidation. And that's your business news.
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10: Mostly dry today with a mix of cloud and sunny spells. The best of the sunny spells early on in the day, but becoming mostly cloudy overall from the west. Highest temperatures of 17 or 18 degrees. That's the latest from the Sunshine Newsroom. We'll have more in an hour.
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0: 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I'm Carol Dooley, in for Robbie this week. Trust I find you very well this Wednesday morning. I see the Stars out in force last night at the O2 Arena in London for the National Television Awards. Former ITV Golden Girl Holly Willoughby, one of the last to arrive on the red carpet. She avoided Kat Deely, Ben Shepherd and the rest of the morning gang, who arrived much earlier. I suppose no surprise there. In fairness, she does look absolutely gorgeous. Beautiful dress. Kat Deely actually looking equally as lovely. Really, really nice dress she wore. And not just that, but actually proved to be a winning night for this morning team. They took home the award for Best Daytime Show alongside Friday host Alison Hammond and Dermot O'Leary. Other winners last night included Sir David Attenborough, who in his 100th year took home the National TV Award for Best Presenter, leaving Anton Deck without the gong for the second consecutive year. You might remember they lost out to Gary Lineker at last year's award. And ahead of its revamp this year, Strictly Come Dancing also took home the gong for Best Talent Show, while the Celebrity Traitors, no surprise there, won the Reality Entertainment category. You can check it all out for yourself because there's photographs all over the place this morning. Some of the fashion choices, fabulous, and some, well, perhaps not so much, but each to their own at the end of the day. Huh? Gorgeous day in Dublin, very autumnal in the nicest possible way, staying dry with lots of sunshine, a few clouds here and there, and top temperatures today of up to 17 degrees. We'll continue with the music in just a moment, easing you into your morning with the Lighthouse Family and more. We'll have your news update and travel too at 8:30.
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4: I'm West Cork, born and raised, but I live Monday to Friday in the city. I'm a Pisces, so people say I'm like attracted to the water. This is where I'm comfortable. It's just me and the water and the wind and the boat, and I love it. Some mornings we come in and there's ice on the boat, so we'd need to warm up after and we'd have a cup of Barry's tea. You would never think that this is where champions come from. It's like a family here. For me, it's here in Skib and in the rowing club. That's home.
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0: Sunshine 106.8, Dublin's easy place to relax. We'll have a travel update for you very shortly. But first, just gone 8.30 now, John Hart in the Sunshine Newsroom has your news headlines. Good morning, John.
1: Good morning, Carol. Here are your headlines. A guard investigation is underway into reports of a large unidentified drone flying off the East Coast last night, just days ahead of the visit of Donald Trump. It happened during a time of major disruption to flights between the UK and Ireland, with Dublin Airport expecting services to operate as scheduled today. Conflict is intensifying across the Middle East, with the US and Iran trading further attacks. The Climate Change Advisory Council says farmers are going to require extra supports over the coming months. The Sports Minister, Patrick O'Donovan, says integrating the GAA, LGFA and Camogie Association remains an absolute priority after news of the resignation of former President Mary McAleese from that process. Elsewhere, a shortage of skilled workers could be increasing the risk of financial crime across the financial sector. Almost half of SMEs say energy costs are now their biggest ongoing concern. Sinn Féin TDs and senators gather today in Dublin for a conference ahead of the new Dáil term. Met Éireann has been pressurised into improving its flood forecasting. A brand new lunchtime food market is launching in the north inner city in Dublin today. And Chris Rock says Legally Blonde was one of the biggest inspirations behind his new film Misty Green. Those are your headlines.
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0: Now, the M50 southbound still slow from Junction 4 Ballymun to Junction 12 Firhouse, and East Wall Road inbound backed up now between the Alfie Byrne Road Junction and the North Quays. This is Sunshine, 27 minutes to 9 o'clock now. Dry and sunny today, highs of 17 degrees, and one of the BBC's longest serving presenters has announced he's calling it a day, and I'm very upset about that. We'll share that news before 9 o'clock too.

0: hopefully it is one of those days for you today. The best day of the week so far. Sunshine 106.8, Dublin's easy place to relax. 17 minutes to 9 o'clock now. I have to admit, I was very bereft to read this morning that Monty Don is quitting Gardener's World after more than 20 years as the BBC show's longest serving head gardener. He's 71 now, and I don't know if you can say this anymore, but you know what? I'm going to say it anyway. He is aging like a fine wine. She'd come and sort out my garden for me. Anyway, he said it's time to move on and do other things, or perhaps take a well-earned rest. And he says the current series broadcasting from his own fabulous garden, Longmeadow in Hertfordshire, will be his last. And you know what? Monty Don has brightened up my Friday nights for so many years. Hasn't done much, in fairness, now for my garden. I've watched with great intentions going, that's it. Excellent idea. I must do that. And then never actually got up off the couch to do any of it. But I will miss him. There's something very calming and lovely about him. In other news this morning, Tom Cruise has released a teaser for the Days of Thunder follow-up movie, which, no surprise, doesn't star Nicole Kidman, or at least there's no sign of her. It's Anne Hathaway who will be his co-star in the next one. Of course, the original out in 1990. And just in case you missed it and you're wondering what this is about, well, you know what? It follows the same formula as much of, well, just about every Tom Cruise movie. In fact, the comedian Rich Hall sums Tom Cruise up very, very succinctly. He says, here's the plot, the general plot of a Tom Cruise movie. He starts off being very good at something, whether it's a pilot or in this case, a race car driver. Then he has a crisis of confidence. Then he meets somebody, generally an attractive woman, who puts him back on track, so to speak. And then at the end of the movie, they all waltz off into the sunset. And that's basically it. Every Tom Cruise movie just turns out to be him showing the rest of the world how brave he is, I guess. But anyway, it's due out sometime in 2028. You can watch the teaser for yourself very easily online. I have to admit, I think it's quite cheesy, but maybe it might be right up your street. Dry and sunny today. Beautiful day, actually, in store with highs of up to 17 degrees. Stay right there. We'll continue with the music very shortly. Linda Ronstadt, Aaron Neville and more next.
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Great song. Elton John, who played a rare post-farewell tour concert Monday night at Brazil's Rock in Rio, 23-song set, and there's lots of footage online if you'd like to watch it, and he's certainly proved that he still has it. Looks fantastic, actually. Sunshine 106.8, Dublin's easy place to relax. 4 minutes to nine now. Dry and sunny today and highs of up to 17 degrees. Stay with me as we'll continue to ease you into your morning after the 9 o'clock news with music from Foreigner, Bruce Hornsby and so much more. You don't want to miss a moment of it. We'll update you on the travel too ahead of the 9 o'clock news. That's next.

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9: The M1 southbound is slow from junction 2 Dublin Airport to a crash on the Sandry exit slip, and North Strand Road inbound onto Amien Street solid from Fairview to Beresford Place.
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13: With the latest from the Sunshine Newsroom, I'm Brona Cox. There's fresh concern about Irish security after a drone sighting off the East Coast. The drone, described as quite large, was reported to air traffic control in Dublin by an Aer Lingus pilot yesterday evening. It comes just days before the US president is due to arrive here and follows previous drone activity in Dublin Bay when the Ukrainian president visited last December. Security and defence analyst Declan Powers says he's not surprised.
14: We're in the lead up to a visit by a US president. We're in the throes of the EU presidency. In fact, I think there was a ministerial meeting in Dublin Castle coming to a conclusion in or around that time. So if you wanted to pick a time for maximum impact with minimum input and risk, that's a good example of it.
13: Ryanair wants the boss of UK air traffic control provider NATS to resign after a fault caused hundreds of flights to be cancelled. It says a fix is now in place, but that recovery is taking longer than hoped. Passengers in the UK are being warned of further disruption today. However, Dublin Airport says it expects flights to operate to schedule. Head of Wizz Air, Yvonne Moynihan, says it's not good enough.
15: This is the third summer where we have had mass disruption, so it should be a case of three strikes and you're out. Airlines are prepared and resilient, and so the same should be expected of NATS, particularly as they are critical national infrastructure.
13: An overhaul of parking enforcement in Dublin City will see more focus on towing and fines and less on clamping. The new model will come into effect in November. Tara Duggan reports.
16: Dublin is to be split into six parking enforcement zones as part of this shake-up, with the first four covering the mostly residential suburbs. Here the focus will be on illegal parking and issues that are the subject of public complaints. Closer to the city, enforcement will concentrate on the movement of traffic and achieving vehicle removals and relocations, with cars blocking bus lanes and junctions to be towed, while clamping vans are to almost disappear from the inner city centre, where staff will patrol on foot. The City Council says the changes will allow a better response to public complaints, will assist in directing patrols more effectively, and will make public requests a priority.
13: A split has emerged among defence solicitors, with some returning to the Criminal Legal Aid Panel. The Law Society remains in dispute with Justice Minister Jim O'Callaghan over the introduction of a new flat fee payment model in July, which promoted mass resignations from the panel. However, data obtained by the Irish Independent shows 179 legal aid certificates were issued to 36 solicitors across 13 counties in the week after the district courts returned from their summer break. Meanwhile, the Law Society has asked the Justice Minister to consider appointing an independent mediator to resolve the dispute. And Sunday roasts are changing. A new survey shows Gen Z are spicing up the traditional meal with hot sauce, kimchi and avocado, replacing roast potatoes, gravy and Yorkshire puddings. The study of 2,000 people found those aged 18 to 29 are changing the roast dinner more than any other generation. The Lightspeed research found 2 in 5 Gen Z like to add ketchup, a quarter use mayonnaise and just under 1 in 4 go for hot spice on their roast. 1 in 7 dollop hot honey on their Sunday dinner, while the same amount do not use gravy. And that's your news.
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18: It's Noyex Newman's kitchens, floors, decks and doors.
13: Starting with Gaelic Games, the Gaelic Players Association says it will consult with its members to determine their next steps in progressing the integration of Gaelic Games associations. Steering Group Chair Mary McAleese has stepped down after the GAA told the body it could not commit to the timeline delivering the merger by next April. GPA CEO Tom Parsons has dismissed the suggestion that the delay is due to financial concerns.
19: That's smoke and mirrors to say that this is a cost issue. Equity does come into it. Of course equity comes into it. But it comes into it on performance tiers, not on gender tiers. So, you know, like if that comes out in the woodwork as a reason why, or, you know, fingers are pointed to the GPA and the intercounty game, like that's all, you know, BS, to be honest.
13: And in soccer, Troy Parrott scored the winner for Real Betis on his Champions League debut last night. The Republic of Ireland striker secured the goal just shy of the hour mark for a 3-2 win away to Lille. Man City maintained their winning start to the season with a 2-0 victory at Porto. Erling Haaland got both of the goals in the second half. Aston Villa began their league phase return by getting past Club Brugge 3-2 in Belgium. Liverpool host Atletico Madrid tonight, while Arsenal are in Italy to take on Napoli. And that's your sport.
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13: Ireland's media regulator, Commissioner Naman, has launched an investigation into Elon Musk's social media platform X over concerns about its age-checking measures and parental controls. It's the first formal investigation under Ireland's Online Safety Code, which came into effect in July 2025. The regulator is concerned that X may not be effectively preventing children from accessing pornography, extreme violence and other harmful content. A Dublin recruitment firm has topped Revenue's latest tax defaulters list, owing more than €4.1 million. Allen Recruitment Consulting Limited was found to have underpaid more than €2.4 million in PAYE, PRSI, USC and VAT. Including penalties and interest, the total bill reached €4,147,088. The debt remains unpaid and the company is now in liquidation. And that's your business news.
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13: Mostly dry today with a mix of cloud and sunny spells. The best of the sunny spells early on in the day, but becoming mostly cloudy overall from the west. Highest temperatures of 17 or 18 degrees. That's the latest from the Sunshine Newsroom. We'll have more in an hour.
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0: Champagne and Foreigner in there as well. And just in case you haven't heard, Foreigner recently announced their return to Ireland with a show at Three Olympia next April, Monday the 12th of April. And they're just phenomenal live. In fact, I remember going to see them in America. Oh, this is many years ago. Now, in fairness, I was standing very close to one of their speakers and I literally lost my hearing for about 2 days afterwards. Now, it was pretty much sort of a rock gig. Don't have to worry about this in April because this will be an intimate acoustic unplugged show. So no problems with anyone's hearing. Should be a great night. And tickets go on sale this morning, actually, from 10 a.m. Might make a nice Christmas present for the Foreigner fan in your life. Just putting it out there.
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0: Still busy southbound on the M50 this morning, and the Merrion Road inbound is busy from the Elsbury Road Junction to Ballsbury.

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0: The legendary Gladys Knight, who recently announced that she was taking a step back. Well, actually, she's retiring from performing, really, and she's going to concentrate on spending time with her family. Well, she's in her 80s now, and she's certainly earned that right. Total legend she is, isn't she? Sunshine 106.8, Dublin's easy place to relax. What a lovely day in Dublin for us. Stay mainly dry with maybe some cloudy spells, but lots of sunshine and highs today of up to 17 degrees. A couple more for me before Enda Murphy continues to ease you through the morning with The Cars, Vanessa Williams and more next.
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Well, we were talking earlier this week, I think it was on Monday, Vanessa Williams, of course, who was finishing up her role as Miranda Priestly in the West End production of The Devil Wears Prada very soon. And she will be replaced by Terry Hatcher, who says it is an absolute gift of a role, as I'm sure it is actually. There's a big spread with Terry Hatcher in the current edition of Hello magazine, looking now, I have to say, nothing like herself. I think it's been airbrushed to high heaven, but you know, that's the nature of things these days, isn't it? Anyway, I'm sure she'll be very good. Well, actually, I don't know, but they wouldn't have chosen her if she didn't have the talent to do it. So we'll have to see how all that pans out, but best of luck to her for sure. Always wanted to go and see Vanessa Williams in the role, but I'm not quite sure I'll be able to do it now. Anyway, it's Sunshine 106.8, Dublin's easy place to relax. And that wraps up this morning's Sunshine Breakfast. I'm Carol Dooley in for Robbie. Thank you for your company. Look forward to sharing breakfast with you again tomorrow morning, back from 6 a.m. for the remainder of the morning into the early afternoon. Stay with us, easing you through with Wilson Phillips, Gilbert O'Sullivan, Luther Vandross, and so much more. Enda Murphy has them all for you after the 10 o'clock news. We'll

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9: Now, the East Delorgan Road is busy between Cornell's Court and Mount Merion Avenue. And it's busy too on Shornmore Road onto North Wall Quay to Samuel Beckett Bridge.
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13: With the latest from the Sunshine Newsroom, I'm Brona Cox. There's fresh concern about Irish security after a drone sighting off the East Coast. The drone, described as quite large, was reported to air traffic control in Dublin by an Aer Lingus pilot yesterday evening. It comes just days before the US president is due to arrive here and follows previous drone activity in Dublin Bay when the Ukrainian president visited last December. Security and defence analyst Declan Powers says he's not surprised.
14: We're in the lead up to a visit by a US president. We're in the throes of the EU presidency. In fact, I think there was a ministerial meeting in Dublin Castle coming to a conclusion in or around that time. So if you wanted to pick a time for maximum impact with minimum input and risk, that's a good example of it.
13: Ryanair wants the boss of UK air traffic control provider NATS to resign after a fault caused hundreds of flights to be cancelled. It says a fix is now in place, but that recovery is taking longer than hoped. Passengers in the UK are being warned of further disruption today. However, Dublin Airport says it expects flights to operate to schedule. Head of Wizz Air, Yvonne Moynihan, says it's not good enough.
15: This is the third summer where we have had mass disruption. So it should be a case of three strikes and you're out. Airlines are prepared and resilient, and so the same should be expected of NATS, particularly as they are critical national infrastructure.
13: An overhaul of parking enforcement in Dublin City will see more focus on towing and fines and less on clamping. The new model will come into effect in November. Tara Duggan reports.
16: Dublin is to be split into six parking enforcement zones as part of this shake-up, with the first four covering the mostly residential suburbs. Here the focus will be on illegal parking and issues that are the subject of public complaints. Closer to the city, enforcement will concentrate on the movement of traffic and achieving vehicle removals and relocations, with cars blocking bus lanes and junctions to be towed, while clamping vans are to almost disappear from the inner city centre, where staff will patrol on foot. The City Council says the changes will allow a better response to public complaints, will assist in directing patrols more effectively, and will make public requests a priority.
13: A split has emerged among defence solicitors, with some returning to the Criminal Legal Aid Panel. The Law Society remains in dispute with Justice Minister Jim O'Callaghan over the introduction of a new flat fee payment model in July, which promoted mass resignations from the panel. However, data obtained by the Irish Independent shows 179 legal aid certificates were issued to 36 solicitors across 13 counties in the week after the district courts returned from their summer break. Meanwhile, the Law Society has asked the Justice Minister to consider appointing an independent mediator to resolve the dispute. And Sunday roasts are changing. A new survey shows Gen Z are spicing up the traditional meal with hot sauce, kimchi and avocado, replacing roast potatoes, gravy and Yorkshire puddings. The study of 2,000 people found those aged 18 to 29 are changing the roast dinner more than any other generation. The Lightspeed research found 2 in 5 Gen Z like to add ketchup, a quarter use mayonnaise and just under 1 in 4 go for hot spice on their roast. 1 in 7 dollop hot honey on their Sunday dinner, while the same amount do not use gravy. And that's your news.
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18: It's Noyex Newman's kitchens, floors, decks and doors.
13: Starting with Gaelic Games, the Gaelic Players Association says it will consult with its members to determine their next steps in progressing the integration of Gaelic Games associations. Steering Group Chair Mary McAleese has stepped down after the GAA told the body it could not commit to the timeline delivering the merger by next April. GPA CEO Tom Parsons has dismissed the suggestion that the delay is due to financial concerns.
19: That's smoke and mirrors to say that this is a cost issue. Equity does come into it. Of course, equity comes into it. But it comes into it on performance tiers, not on gender tiers. So, you know, like if that comes out in the woodwork as a reason why, or, you know, fingers are pointed to the GPA and the intercounty game, like that's all, you know, BS, to be honest.
13: And in soccer, Troy Parrott scored the winner for Real Betis on his Champions League debut last night. The Republic of Ireland striker secured the goal just shy of the hour mark for a 3-2 win away to Lille. Man City maintained their winning start to the season with a 2-0 victory at Porto. Erling Haaland got both of the goals in the second half. Aston Villa began their league phase return by getting past Club Brugge 3-2 in Belgium. Liverpool host Atletico Madrid tonight, while Arsenal are in Italy to take on Napoli. And that's your sport.
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13: Mostly dry today with a mix of cloud and sunny spells. The best of the sunny spells early on in the day, but becoming mostly cloudy overall from the west. Highest temperatures of 17 or 18 degrees. That's the latest from the Sunshine Newsroom. We'll have more in an hour.
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0: Good morning. Welcome along to Wednesday morning. I'm Enda Murphy. Hope you're well. Today, the 9th of September, if it is your birthday today, you share it with Dave Stewart, one half of Eurythmics, great musician in his own right as well. He was once married to Siobhan Fahey from Bananarama. And she was in Shakespeare's Sister as well, wasn't she? Dave Stewart is 74 today. Floppy-haired English actor Hugh Grant, 66. American actor and a very funny guy, Adam Sandler, is 60 today. The New Zealand model and TV presenter Rachel Hunter, once married to Rod Stewart, is 57. Michael Bublé, yes, friend of the station, Canadian crooner. He is 51 today, but a pup. And finally, for today, Luka Modric, the Croatian footballer who played midfield for Real Madrid and Spurs. He is 41. And if it is your birthday, happy birthday to you.
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2: 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Join me for the What's On Guide to the Weekend. It's Saturday Live, back this Saturday morning from 9 a.m, where Irish author and illustrator Peter Donnelly talks to me about his new children's book, I Am Not a Dog, a heartwarming story about belonging, friendship and a lovable mixed-up mutt. On Travel Talk this weekend, Ed Finn discovers the secrets of Prague and follows in the footsteps of Robert Langdon on the new Dan Brown tour as he takes in the old town and all its treasures. Paul Harvey from Windy Ridge Garden Centre is back to talk about preparing our open spaces for the looming autumn season and keeping the colour alive in our gardens. 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
2: Trinity College is located on College Green and was founded in 1592 by Queen Elizabeth I, modelled after the universities of Oxford and Cambridge. The college was previously a barracks during two civil wars and now serves as a university college of education. The expansion of Trinity College began in 1712 with the addition of the library, printing house, dining hall and Parliament Square and was completely finished by 1831. In recent years, students' numbers have risen. The increase in numbers has brought greater diversity, with students coming from as many as 70 countries and often spread over all six continents. Famous alumni of Trinity College include writer Jonathan Swift, author of Gulliver's Travels, former presidents of Ireland Mary Robinson and Mary McAleese, and playwright Samuel Beckett, who won the Nobel Prize for Literature. For Sunshine 106.8, I'm Mary Black.
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0: This is Sunshine 106.8, Dublin's easy place to relax. And the brilliant Paul McCartney, that is My Love. Weather-wise, today mostly dry with a mix of cloud and sunny spells. Cloud will increase, though, this evening, and highest temperatures today, 17 or 18 degrees. Still to come for your Sunshine Workday. I've got Sade on the way next, and birthday boy, Michael Bublé, just before 11.
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1: Do you think he ran out of words at the end of that lyrics, maybe? 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Sure, why not? 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Michael Bublé, that is everything on Sunshine 106.8, Dublin's easy place to relax. 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
11: Northbound, the M50 is busy between Junction 12 and Junction 7. And southbound, it's busy after Junction 6, Blanche to Junction 7, Lucan.
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15: With the latest from the Sunshine Newsroom, I'm Brona Cox. There is renewed concern over the safety of Irish airspace after a sighting of a suspicious drone. The alert was made by an Aer Lingus pilot to air traffic control at Dublin Airport, who reported a large drone at high altitude. There was previous drone activity reported when the Ukrainian president visited Ireland last year. This latest one is just days ahead of Donald Trump's arrival. Conor Gallagher, investigations reporter with the Irish Times, says a drone sighting at 6,000 feet is not a routine occurrence.
0: when Ukrainian President Volodymyr Zelensky was flying in. Shortly after he landed, and naval ship reported seeing five drones in the Dublin Bay area near his flight path. There has been other sightings of drones around Europe, some of which have turned out to be probably the result of Russian interference, but some of which have turned out to be false sightings or other objects misidentified as drones as well. So it's worth urging a little bit of caution.
15: Meanwhile, the boss of the UK's air traffic control system says he doesn't believe a cyber attack is behind the collapse of its technology. It had a serious impact on Irish operations yesterday, which included the cancellation of 90 flights to and from Dublin. Head of Media Relations with DAA, Graham McQueen, says there was a busy first wave at Dublin Airport this morning, but all flights got away.
16: Ryanair have run a full schedule this morning. They're expecting to run a full schedule for the whole of the day. Aer Lingus did cancel one flight to Malaga, but they have several flights to Malaga today, and they've put on a bigger aircraft than one of the other services, so we're hopeful that everybody's going to get away today. So certainly a much calmer day, but yesterday was very, very challenging.
15: A man in his 40s arrested in connection with a serious assault in County Meath on Monday has been charged. He's due to appear before Trim District Court this morning. A man in his 20s is continuing to receive treatment at Beaumont Hospital in Dublin following the incident in Ballyver. The Sinn Féin leader says Justice Minister Jim O'Callaghan may be adopting their policies. Cabinet is considering new rules which would make it harder for people to gain Irish citizenship by introducing a longer naturalisation period and a language test. Mary Lou MacDonald this morning rejected assertions in a new book that she became distant when Sinn Féin was struggling to identify a position on immigration. She now believes that position is very clear.
17: Perhaps Jim O'Callaghan is finally coming somewhere towards at least some of the initiatives that we insisted needed to happen, because I think it is only fair and I think it's absolutely necessary to protect social cohesion and to protect the safety, the health, the welfare and well-being of everybody, that you have clarity and that you have a system and confidence in a system.
15: And taking photos on a digital camera and picking a ringtone for your mobile phone have been named the top nostalgic moments from the 2000s. Listening to music on an MP3 player, burning CDs for friends and family, and choosing what music to take with you on a journey complete the top five. A survey of 2000 adults by Samsung found almost half feel nostalgic about the technology and gadgets from the start of the millennium. Using desktop manager apps to chat to friends after school, playing games on your mobile and making playlists for someone else also featured in the top 10 list. And that's your news.
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18: 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Beauty meets longevity.
19: It's Noyex Newman's kitchens, floors, decks and doors.
15: Starting with Gaelic Games, the GAA's Director General Tom Ryan says their commitment to integration remains firm and absolute, but admits they missed their own deadline on its delivery. The association told the steering group that it could not commit to a merger of the three Gaelic Games governing bodies by April of next year. Chair of the steering group, Mary McAleese, has stepped down, and the Minister of Sport will meet the GAA this morning to discuss the next steps in the process. In soccer, Liverpool start their Champions League campaign against Atletico Madrid tonight at Anfield. Striker Alexander Isak has already scored three this season and says he's ready to get his first European goal for Liverpool.
20: No, I feel good. Obviously, I would prefer if we won all the three games, but we won the last one and we've got to keep going like that. Got to use the energy from that game and use it to do another good performance.
15: Kickoff in Merseyside is at 8 o'clock. At the same time, Arsenal are in Italy to take on Napoli. And in golf, LIV Golf has filed for bankruptcy protection in the US, owing at least $45 million to its players. The breakaway league saw its funding from Saudi Arabia's public investment fund withdrawn earlier this year. And that's your sport.
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15: Mostly dry today with a mix of cloud and sunny spells. The best of the sunny spells early on in the day, but becoming mostly cloudy overall from the west. Highest temperatures of 17 or 18 degrees. That's the latest from the Sunshine Newsroom. We'll have more in an hour.
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2: Now, Alexander Shelley, the new principal conductor with the National Symphony Orchestra Ireland, will be in conversation in this event on Wednesday, the 16th of September. 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

0: 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And on Travel Talk this weekend, Ed Finn discovers the secrets of Prague and follows in the footsteps of Robert Langdon on the new Dan Brown tour as he takes in the old town and all its treasures. This and lots more besides Saturday morning from 9 a.m. here on Sunshine 106.8.
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0: That's Alison Moyet, Invisible, Sunshine 106.8, Dublin's easy place to relax. At lunchtime, the Mellow Lunch Break is here between 1 and 2 this afternoon. If you fancy joining me, feel free. And if you fancy a song, let me know on email. It's enda@sunshineradio.ie. And on the way, after news at midday, Crowded House, some Marvin Gaye and Olivia Newton-John.
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0: The N7 inbound is busy between Junction 3 City West and the M50, and Stillorgan Road onto Donnybrook Road is busy between UCD and Marlborough Road.
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17: With the latest from the Sunshine Newsroom, I'm Brona Cox. There is renewed concern over the safety of Irish airspace after a sighting of a suspicious drone. The alert was made by an Aer Lingus pilot to air traffic control at Dublin Airport, who reported a large drone at high altitude. There was previous drone activity reported when the Ukrainian president visited Ireland last year. This latest one is just days ahead of Donald Trump's arrival. Conor Gallagher, investigations reporter with the Irish Times, says a drone sighting at 6,000 feet is not a routine occurrence.
18: When Ukrainian President Volodymyr Zelensky was flying in, shortly after he landed, and naval ship reported seeing five drones in the Dublin Bay area near his flight path. There has been other sightings of drones around Europe, some of which have turned out to be probably the result of Russian interference, but some of which have turned out to be false sightings or other objects misidentified as drones as well. So it's worth urging a little bit of caution.
17: Meanwhile, the boss of the UK's air traffic control system says he doesn't believe a cyber attack is behind the collapse of its technology. It had a serious impact on Irish operations yesterday, which included the cancellation of 90 flights to and from Dublin. Head of Media Relations with DAA, Graham McQueen, says there was a busy first wave at Dublin Airport this morning, but all flights got away.
19: Ryanair have run a full schedule this morning. They're expecting to run a full schedule for the whole of the day. Aer Lingus did cancel one flight to Malaga, but they have several flights to Malaga today, and they've put on a bigger aircraft than one of the other services, so we're hopeful that everybody's going to get away today. So certainly a much calmer day, but yesterday was very, very challenging.
17: A man in his 40s arrested in connection with a serious assault in County Meath on Monday has been charged. He's due to appear before Trim District Court this morning. A man in his 20s is continuing to receive treatment at Beaumont Hospital in Dublin following the incident in Ballyver. The Sinn Féin leader says Justice Minister Jim O'Callaghan may be adopting their policies. Cabinet is considering new rules which would make it harder for people to gain Irish citizenship by introducing a longer naturalisation period and a language test. Mary Lou MacDonald this morning rejected assertions in a new book that she became distant when Sinn Féin was struggling to identify a position on immigration. She now believes that position is very clear.
20: Perhaps Jim O'Callaghan is finally coming somewhere towards at least some of the initiatives that we insisted needed to happen, because I think it is only fair and I think it's absolutely necessary to protect social cohesion and to protect the safety, the health, the welfare and well-being of everybody, that you have clarity and that you have a system and confidence in a system.
17: And taking photos on a digital camera and picking a ringtone for your mobile phone have been named the top nostalgic moments from the 2000s. Listening to music on an MP3 player, burning CDs for friends and family, and choosing what music to take with you on a journey complete the top five. A survey of 2000 adults by Samsung found almost half feel nostalgic about the technology and gadgets from the start of the millennium. Using desktop manager apps to chat to friends after school, playing games on your mobile and making playlists for someone else also featured in the top 10 list. And that's your news.
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22: It's Neuex Newman's kitchens, floors, decks and doors.
17: Starting with Gaelic Games, the GAA's Director General Tom Ryan says their commitment to integration remains firm and absolute, but admits they missed their own deadline on its delivery. The association told the steering group that it could not commit to a merger of the three Gaelic Games governing bodies by April of next year. Chair of the steering group, Mary McAleese, has stepped down, and the Minister of Sport will meet the GAA this morning to discuss the next steps in the process. In soccer, Liverpool start their Champions League campaign against Atletico Madrid tonight at Anfield. Striker Alexander Isak has already scored three this season and says he's ready to get his first European goal for Liverpool.
23: No, I feel good. Obviously, I would prefer if we won all the three games, but
1: we won the last one, and we've got to keep going like that. Got to use the energy from that game and use it to do another good performance.
17: Kick-off in Merseyside is at 8 o'clock. At the same time, Arsenal are in Italy to take on Napoli. And in golf, LIV Golf has filed for bankruptcy protection in the US, owing at least $45 million to its players. The breakaway league saw its funding from Saudi Arabia's Public Investment Fund withdrawn earlier this year. And that's your sport.
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17: Mostly dry today with a mix of cloud and sunny spells. The best of the sunny spells early on in the day, but becoming mostly cloudy overall from the west. Highest temperatures of 17 or 18 degrees. That's the latest from the Sunshine Newsroom. We'll have more in an hour.
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0: Olivia Newton-John and Hopelessly Devoted to You on Sunshine 106.8, Dublin's easy place to relax this Wednesday afternoon, middle of the week already. Almost. What is the date today? It's the 9th of September. I was only saying it's January a couple of months ago, but obviously I wasn't. But this year, I don't know about you, but it's absolutely flying by. Now, still to come, I've got Aerosmith on the way, music from the movies from them, and some Robbie Williams too.
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1: That's Robbie Williams' Angels on Sunshine 106.8, Dublin's easy place to relax this Wednesday afternoon. I'm Enda Murphy. And Tom Jones is going to be kicked out of The Voice. Apparently, they were saying yesterday, I read briefly, that they're shaking up the show and Tom will be moving on. However, Tom has come back and said, to be clear, I did not want to leave The Voice, as I love the show and really appreciate the audience. ITV made this decision, obviously, a while ago, and I was just told recently. Not impressed at all. He didn't want to leave, the 86-year-old said in a statement. He's not a happy bunny. Now, still to come, the Righteous Brothers on the way, and before the mellow lunch break at 1, Anita Baker.
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0: How sweet it is. 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Sweet Love on Sunshine 106.8, Dublin's easy place to relax. At lunchtime, your mellow lunch break is on the way. Catherine Grogan in Phibsborough. Catherine emailed Enda at sunshineradio.ie. You're looking for Charlie Puth. See you again on the mellow lunch break. That is on the way for you, Catherine, after the latest from the Sunshine Newsroom at 1. Next.
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14: Marion Road northbound is busy between Vincent's Hospital and Balls Bridge, and Temple Oak Road northbound is slow from Lakelands Park to Terenure Cross.
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17: With the latest from the Sunshine Newsroom, I'm Brona Cox. There is renewed concern over the safety of Irish airspace after a sighting of a suspicious drone. The alert was made by an Aer Lingus pilot to air traffic control at Dublin Airport, who reported a large drone at high altitude. There was previous drone activity reported when the Ukrainian president visited Ireland last year. This latest one is just days ahead of Donald Trump's arrival. Conor Gallagher, investigations reporter with the Irish Times, says a drone sighting at 6,000 feet is not a routine occurrence.
18: When Ukrainian President Volodymyr Zelensky was flying in shortly after he landed, and naval ship reported seeing five drones in the Dublin Bay area near his flight path. There has been other sightings of drones around Europe, some of which have turned out to be probably the result of Russian interference, but some of which have turned out to be false sightings or other objects misidentified as drones as well. So it's worth urging a little bit of caution.
17: Meanwhile, the boss of the UK's air traffic control system says he doesn't believe a cyber attack is behind the collapse of its technology. It had a serious impact on Irish operations yesterday, which included the cancellation of 90 flights to and from Dublin. Head of Media Relations with DAA, Graham McQueen, says there was a busy first wave at Dublin Airport this morning, but all flights got away.
19: Ryanair have run a full schedule this morning. They're expecting to run a full schedule for the whole of the day. Aer Lingus did cancel one flight to Malaga, but they have several flights to Malaga today, and they've put on a bigger aircraft than one of the other services, so we're hopeful that everybody's going to get away today. So certainly a much calmer day, but yesterday was very, very challenging.
17: A man in his 40s arrested in connection with a serious assault in County Meath on Monday has been charged. He's due to appear before Trim District Court this morning. A man in his 20s is continuing to receive treatment at Beaumont Hospital in Dublin following the incident in Ballyver. The Sinn Féin leader says Justice Minister Jim O'Callaghan may be adopting their policies. Cabinet is considering new rules which would make it harder for people to gain Irish citizenship by introducing a longer naturalisation period and a language test. Mary Lou MacDonald this morning rejected assertions in a new book that she became distant when Sinn Féin was struggling to identify a position on immigration. She now believes that position is very clear.
20: Perhaps Jim O'Callaghan is finally coming somewhere towards at least some of the initiatives that we insisted needed to happen, because I think it is only fair and I think it's absolutely necessary to protect social cohesion and to protect the safety, the health, the welfare and well-being of everybody, that you have clarity and that you have a system and confidence in a system.
17: And taking photos on a digital camera and picking a ringtone for your mobile phone have been named the top nostalgic moments from the 2000s. Listening to music on an MP3 player, burning CDs for friends and family, and choosing what music to take with you on a journey complete the top five. A survey of 2000 adults by Samsung found almost half feel nostalgic about the technology and gadgets from the start of the millennium. Using desktop manager apps to chat to friends after school, playing games on your mobile and making playlists for someone else also featured in the top 10 list. 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
21: It's Neuex Newman's kitchens, floors, decks and doors.
17: Starting with Gaelic Games, the GAA's Director General Tom Ryan says their commitment to integration remains firm and absolute, but admits they missed their own deadline on its delivery. The association told the steering group that it could not commit to a merger of the three Gaelic Games governing bodies by April of next year. Chair of the steering group, Mary McAleese, has stepped down, and the Minister of Sport will meet the GAA this morning to discuss the next steps in the process. In soccer, Liverpool start their Champions League campaign against Atletico Madrid tonight at Anfield. Striker Alexander Isak has already scored three this season and says he's ready to get his first European goal for Liverpool.
22: No, I feel good. Obviously,
0: I would prefer if we won all the three games, but we won the last one, and we've got to keep going like that. Got to use the energy from that game and use it to do another good performance.
17: Kick-off in Merseyside is at 8 o'clock. At the same time, Arsenal are in Italy to take on Napoli. And in golf, LIV Golf has filed for bankruptcy protection in the US, owing at least $45 million to its players. The breakaway league saw its funding from Saudi Arabia's Public Investment Fund withdrawn earlier this year. And that's your sport.
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17: Mostly dry today with a mix of cloud and sunny spells. The best of the sunny spells early on in the day, but becoming mostly cloudy overall from the west. Highest temperatures of 17 or 18 degrees. That's the latest from the Sunshine Newsroom. We'll have more in an hour.
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0: Exile. Kiss you all over on Sunshine 106.8, Dublin's easy place to relax your mellow lunch break for Wednesday afternoon. I'm Enda Murphy, and there's more mellow music tonight from seven mellow moments on the radio from seven till late, with Sean Ashmore sitting in for Joe Harrington tonight. Still to come, Otis Redding on the way and some Barry White.
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0: It's all about the relaxing music at lunchtime, and this is your mellow lunch break for Wednesday afternoon. Barry White, Just the Way You Are, and Otis Redding in there as well. Sitting on the dock of the bay, still to come, a big 80s ballad from Mr. John Waite, and before two, Whitney Houston.
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Your mellow lunch break back again tomorrow between 1 and 2 and Enda at sunshineradio.ie will get me. Joe Harrington is on the way, sitting in for Carol Dooley on the More Music Drive. He's got UB40, Al Green and Birthday Boy Michael Bublé all on the way.

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10: Now, it's a busy Wednesday lunchtime on the roads around Dublin. A lot of people on the move. But at the moment, we've no reports of any major delays. So we're going to get you right up to date now with the latest news and sport from the Sunshine Newsroom.
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14: Live from the Sunshine Newsroom, I'm Jane McNamara. The Equality Minister says the GAA must reconsider its position on timelines for integration. Former President Mary McAleese quit as the chair of the Association's Integration Committee yesterday. She was heavily critical of delays in the process. The GAA itself has reaffirmed its commitment to a stronger, more inclusive future. Minister Norma Foley says the association must address the questions about timelines.
15: Women are phenomenal leaders right across the country in terms of the GAA. They're leaders, their workers, their supporters. And, you know, today I'm having an EU conference on equality of opportunity for all. And I think, you know, here we are in 2026, women should have equal opportunity in terms of the GAA. And I really do hope that the GAA reconsider the position that they have taken.
14: A group of senior lawyers are calling for the public to stand up and question Donald Trump's visit to Ireland this weekend. The US president is due to arrive in Dublin before travelling to his golf course in Doonbeg for the Irish Open. Over 170 lawyers are appealing for the government to call out what they say is Trump's fundamental rejection of international law. Senior counsel Michael O'Higgins says some of the US's actions don't have a legal basis.
16: We're now equipped with weapons and technology that can inflict mass destruction at the effect of a push of a button. But I don't think it's scaremongering. I don't believe it's hyperbole to say that the manner in which things have unfolded so far indicate in the future there's a real risk that can happen.
14: The European Commission's published its long-awaited EU Affordable Housing Act. Under the proposals, governments and local authorities would be able to ban short-term rentals like Airbnb in areas of so-called housing stress. Those are areas where there are not enough places for local people to live because of holiday lets, second homes or empty houses. European Housing Commissioner Dan Jorgensen says the EU is determined to clear legal obstacles so councils and governments can take action.
17: We're making sure that member states, if they want in a specially stressed housing area, to give priority to solving the problem of lack of affordable housing, give priority to that, then they can. And then they shouldn't fear that they can be dragged into court by some of the big short-term rental platforms, for instance.
14: A new festival gets underway in Dublin this weekend, celebrating the city's famous river. The Liffey Festival will kick off with the Liffey Swim, the 106th edition of the well-known race. A tall ship, live music and aerial and jetpack displays on the waterway are also planned on Saturday and Sunday. Head of events and filming at Dublin City Council, Tony Smithers, says the finale will be a flotilla from Custom House Quay.
18: The Dublin City Liffey Swim starts the celebration of the Liffey Festival, and that's on Saturday afternoon. Tradition has that the Molly Malone will be sang at the bridge and at a more bridge, and off they swim. So this year, obviously, the Lord Mayor of Dublin and the chair and CEO of Swim Ireland will sing Molly Malone as tradition.
14: That's the latest news this hour.
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13: It's Nuix Newman's kitchens, floors, decks and doors.
14: In Gaelic Games, the GAA's Director General, Tom Ryan, says their commitment to integration remains firm and absolute, but admits they missed their own deadline on its delivery. The association told the steering group that it couldn't commit to the current timeline of a merger of the three Gaelic Games governing bodies. As a result, former President of Ireland, Mary McAlee, stepped down as chairperson of the Integration Committee. Seven-time All-Ireland Camogie winner with Cork, Aisling Thompson, has criticised the lack of communication to players.
20: Why were we still being told that 2027 was the roadmap? If 2034 is the ambition, then like clearly say that, because that's 8 years away. Like for a young woman playing inter-county Camogie today, that's an enormous amount of time, and we shouldn't have to wait till 2034 or whatever their plan is to find out whether the organisation that we represent is actually going to treat us as an equal.
14: In soccer, Liverpool start their Champions League campaign against Atletico Madrid tonight at Anfield. Arsenal are in Italy to face Napoli. Also one game in the third round of the EFL Cup with Chelsea at home to Leeds. Those games start at 8 o'clock. In sailing, the women's LLCA 6 World Championship continues in Dunleary this afternoon. Both Eve McMahon and Annalise Murphy secured their places in Gold Fleet yesterday. They'll both battle to make the top 10 today ahead of Saturday's medal series. And in racing, there is a 7 race card on offer in Cork today. The first goes to post at 10 past 4. The going is good to yielding and places.
21: Yeah, we know what you're thinking. 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
14: Mostly dry with a mix of cloud and sunny spells. Cloud increasing this evening. Highest temperatures 17 or 18 degrees. That's the latest from the Sunshine Newsroom. We'll have more in an hour.
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Girl, you're amazing just the way you are. That's Bruno Mars. Good afternoon. You're on Sunshine 106.8, Dublin's easy place to relax. You're on the More Music Drive with Joe Harrington. Lovely to have your company this Wednesday afternoon. I hope your day is going well. I'm going to be here over the next few hours. I've lined up some amazing music. I will, of course, keep you up to date with all the latest news, sport and travel. For the moment, we'll take a short break and we'll come back in just a moment.

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0: And we understand Michael Bublé is in Nashville at the moment. He's recording a new album called A Love Letter to Country Music. He describes the upcoming album as a tribute to the history of country music, its writers and its singers, comparing the storytelling style to traditional pop and jazz standards by the likes of Frank Sinatra and Nat King Cole. It'll be interesting to see what country fans make of it. There's no official date for release, but as they say, watch this space. 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You're on the More Music Drive. We'll take a short break now.
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5: Hi, I'm Megan Scully, and this is Crack August Kjol on Sunshine 106.8. 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

0: It's Westlife featuring Diana Ross, When You Tell Me That You Love Me. And I hear the lads are putting the final touches to the 25th anniversary world tour, which kicks off tomorrow evening in Dublin's Three Arena. It's going to be a great night, and they're going to be doing 13 nights in the Three Arena and then continue on with the rest of their tour. We wish them the very, very best of luck. 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You're on the More Music Drive with Joe Harrington. We're heading towards 3 o'clock this Wednesday afternoon. We'll take a quick break and then we'll come back with some travel news.
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0: Not a bad afternoon in Dublin. A lot of people on the move. It's busy enough, but we have no reports at the moment of any major delays. So we're going to get you right up to date now with the latest news and sport from the Sunshine Newsroom.
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13: Live from the Sunshine Newsroom, I'm Jane McNamara. The Equality Minister says the GAA must reconsider its position on timelines for integration. Former President Mary McAleese quit as the chair of the Association's Integration Committee yesterday. She was heavily critical of delays in the process. The GAA itself has reaffirmed its commitment to a stronger, more inclusive future. Minister Norma Foley says the Association must address the questions about timelines.
14: Women are phenomenal leaders right across the country in terms of the GAA. They're leaders, they're workers, they're supporters. And, you know, today I'm having an EU conference on equality of opportunity for all. And I think, you know, here we are in 2026, women should have equal opportunity in terms of the GAA. And I really do hope that the GAA reconsider the position that they have taken.
13: A group of senior lawyers are calling for the public to stand up and question Donald Trump's visit to Ireland this weekend. The US president is due to arrive in Dublin before travelling to his golf course in Doonbeg for the Irish Open. Over 170 lawyers are appealing for the government to call out what they say is Trump's fundamental rejection of international law. Senior counsel Michael O'Higgins says some of the US's actions don't have a legal basis.
15: We're now equipped with weapons and technology that can inflict mass destruction at the effect of a push of a button. But I don't think it's scaremongering. I don't believe it's hyperbole to say that the manner in which things have unfolded so far indicate in the future there's a real risk that can happen.
13: The European Commission's published its long-awaited EU Affordable Housing Act. Under the proposals, governments and local authorities would be able to ban short-term rentals like Airbnb in areas of so-called housing stress. Those are areas where there are not enough places for local people to live because of holiday lets, second homes or empty houses. European Housing Commissioner Dan Jorgensen says the EU is determined to clear legal obstacles so councils and governments can take action.
16: We're making sure that member states, if they want in a specially stressed housing area, to give priority to solving the problem of lack of affordable housing, give priority to that, then they can. And then they shouldn't fear that they can be dragged into court by some of the big short-term rental platforms, for instance.
13: A new festival gets underway in Dublin this weekend, celebrating the city's famous river. The Liffey Festival will kick off with the Liffey Swim, the 106th edition of the well-known race. A tall ship, live music and aerial and jet-packed displays on the waterway are also planned on Saturday and Sunday. Head of Events and Filming at Dublin City Council, Tony Smithers, says the finale will be a flotilla from Custom House Quay.
17: The Dublin City Liffey Swim starts the celebration of the Liffey Festival, and that's on Saturday afternoon. Tradition has that the Molly Malone will be singing at the bridge and at a more bridge and off they swim. So this year obviously the Lord Mayor of Dublin and the Chair and CEO of Swim Ireland will sing Molly Malone as tradition.
13: That's the latest news this hour.
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18: It's Noyex Newman's kitchens, floors, decks and doors.
13: In Gaelic Games, the GAA's Director General, Tom Ryan, says their commitment to integration remains firm and absolute, but admits they missed their own deadline on its delivery. The association told the steering group that it couldn't commit to the current timeline of a merger of the three Gaelic Games governing bodies. As a result, former President of Ireland, Mary McAleese, stepped down as chairperson of the Integration Committee. Seven-time All-Ireland Camogie winner with Cork, Aisling Thompson, has criticised the lack of communication to players.
19: Why were we still being told that 2027 was the roadmap? If 2034 is the ambition, then like clearly say that, because that's 8 years away. Like for a young woman playing into County Camogie today, That's an enormous amount of time, and we shouldn't have to wait till 2034 or whatever their plan is to find out whether the organisation that we represent is actually going to treat us as an equal.
13: In soccer, Liverpool start their Champions League campaign against Atletico Madrid tonight at Anfield. Arsenal are in Italy to face Napoli. Also one game in the third round of the EFL Cup with Chelsea at home to Leeds. Those games start at 8 o'clock. In sailing, the women's LLCA 6 World Championship continues in Dunleary this afternoon. Both Eve McMahon and Annalise Murphy secured their places in Gold Fleet yesterday. They'll both battle to make the top 10 today ahead of Saturday's medal series. And in racing, there is a 7 race card on offer in Cork today. The first goes to post at 10 past 4. The going is good, good to yielding and places.
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13: Mostly dry with a mix of cloud and sunny spells. Cloud increasing this evening. Highest temperatures 17 or 18 degrees. That's the latest from the Sunshine Newsroom. We'll have more in an hour.
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0: Stevie Wonder, Isn't She Lovely, from the iconic album Songs in the Key of Life. And Stevie Wonder fans will be delighted to hear that Songs in the Key of Life, celebrating his 50th anniversary, will be sung in its entirety on the 1st of November in Dublin's Three Arena. Stevie Wonder will be here. It's the 50th anniversary, and some great songs on that double album, including Sir Duke, As, which was covered by George Michael and Mary J. Blige, and many, many more. So it should be a great night. And I understand tickets are going on sale. I think, is it tomorrow or this weekend or Friday? I'm not quite sure, but you need to look that up to see when the tickets are on sale for that. But I suspect it will be a sellout. 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You're on the More Music Drive with Joe Harrington. We're going to have a quick look at Wednesday's Diary.
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0: Now, Alexander Shelley is the new principal conductor with the National Symphony Orchestra Ireland. He's going to be in conversation at Tuller Church, Brighton Road, Fox Rock. 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

0: Lionel Richie, Stuck on You. He's back home after a little bit of a scare. He was gigging in St. Louis and what appeared to be a dehydration issue turned out to be a little bit of a cardiac issue, and he spent 3 days in hospital, but he got the all clear, but he decided to have a little bit of a rest, and he is back home now in Los Angeles, just taking it nice and easy. 77 years old, still flying for sure, but I suppose you have to be extra, extra careful. 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
2: 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For Sunshine, here's Simon Delaney.
3: This memorial garden is in the heart of the city and is dedicated to those who lost their lives in the cause of Irish freedom. It's located at the northern end of O'Connell Street. The garden was opened in 1966 by President Eamon de Valera and commemorates freedom fighters from various uprisings. It's a place of quiet remembrance. The main feature in the garden is a statue of the Children of Lear by Oisin Kelly, which symbolises rebirth and resurrection. The site of the garden is where the Irish Volunteers were founded in 1913, and several leaders of the 1916 Rising were held overnight before being taken to Kilmainham Jail. A new entrance on the garden's northern side was in recent times constructed as a result of the redesign of Parnell Square. When Queen Elizabeth II visited Ireland in May 2011, she laid a wreath in the Garden of Remembrance as a gesture that was much praised in the Irish media. For Sunshine 106.8, I'm Simon Delaney.
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0: is George Michael, A Different Corner. He was such an amazing singer, songwriter, terrific live performer. I was lucky enough to see him. He was with an orchestra. It was George Michael orchestrated, but he was still able to get people on their feet with Wake Me Up Before You Go-Go. And of course, he was great at those beautiful power ballads as well. 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You're on the More Music Drive. We're heading towards 4 o'clock this Wednesday afternoon. We'll have a quick check on the travel for Dublin very soon.
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0: Now, most commuter routes are beginning to build at this stage. In general, traffic moving reasonably well. A little slow on the Stillorgan Road outbound. This is just past UCD. If you're on the M50, some delays between Junction 11, Tala and Junction 9, Red Cow. That's on the M50 northbound.
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15: Live from the Sunshine Newsroom, I'm Jane McNamara. The Taoiseach says Gardaí have the necessary technology to respond to unlawful drone activity. An investigation was launched overnight after suspicious drone activity was reported on the East Coast yesterday evening. The government continues to host high-profile events for the EU presidency, while security preparations are underway ahead of the US president's visit to Dublin and Clare this weekend. Taoiseach Micheál Martin says a review was carried out into the country's drone technology.
16: The Gardaí Síochána have resourced the situation very significantly now in terms of on land here, and along with the military, have done a lot of preparatory work in respect. There is more to do offshore, and that work is underway, that procurement is underway. So that's a very active programme that is being pursued. But certainly on Garda Síochána, in advance of the EU presidency, had secured the drone technology capacity that they required.
15: And Dublin Airport says it will be making sure Donald Trump's arrival this weekend won't impact passengers. Preparations are underway ahead of the high-profile visit of the US president. He's expected in Doonbeg in the Irish Open after meetings with the Irish president and Taoiseach at Áras an Uachtaráin. Head of Media Relations with DAA, Gray McQueen, says they're used to well-known faces landing at the airport.
17: We're a well-oiled machine at the moment. We're dealing with the EU presidency. We've got people flying in from all around the world for high-profile visits, you know, every week of the year. So, yeah, we'll be ready when the time comes, but there's certainly a lot of work going on.
15: A group of firefighters is on the way to New York after multiple delays. 40 members were invited to America for the 25th anniversary memorial of the 9/11 attacks this week. They were due to leave yesterday, but that flight was cancelled. The group was later rebooked onto a flight this morning. After multiple delays, the United Airlines flight took off from Dublin Airport shortly after 2 p.m. The GAA must explain to members what the issues are and why integration timelines are slipping. Equality Minister Norma Foley is calling for answers after the resignation of Mary McAleese from its integration committee. The former president was heavily critical of attempts to delay the process of combining the GAA, the LGFA and the Camogie Association. Minister Foley says GAA members and volunteers deserve an explanation.
18: I can't imagine what those issues are. I think a sufficiency of time has been given. And as I say, I don't see any impediments on the ground. I don't see it happening in any of the local GAA structures. So, I mean, if we could just mirror nationally what's happening on the ground locally, we'd be in a far better position. But, you know, I think, you know, the GAA must come out very clearly and say what their issues are.
15: Meanwhile, former Cork captain Anna Geary says a lot of people are at a loss.
19: But at no point did we feel that there was something here that was going to delay the process. And I think when you look at all the fact that, you know, Mary McAleese stood in front of the Oireachtas Committee on two occasions in the last while, and at each time she went to each of the three associations, the Ladies Football, the Camogie and the GAA, and said, are you okay with me telling them that everything's on track? And she said that herself yesterday in Radio 1, that at no point did any of them say, well, I have reservations.
15: That's your latest news this hour.
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21: It's Noix Newman's Kitchens, Floors, Decks and Doors.
15: The GAA president, Jarlett Burns, believes integration with the LGFA and Camogie Association will take a long time. Mary McAleese stepped down as the chairperson of the steering group yesterday after the GAA sought a five-year extension to the previously agreed timeline of next year. Burns says the stalling is due to financial concerns over equally funding of male and female intercounty teams, and he believes there was a legitimate fear that integration would have been voted down at a Congress next month. Earlier, the GAA's Director General, Tom Ryan, rejected claims that the governing body of Gaelic Games is misogynistic. The hurling expert advisory group's proposed rule amendments are set to be trialled in next season's Fitzgibbon Cup League games. Among the changes are banning two consecutive hand passes and increase from 4 to 5 steps when in possession of the slither, and 65 has been taken from the team's own half. Puckouts will need to clear the 45 metre line, and 2 points will be awarded for a sideline cut struck directly over the bar. And in golf, Masters champion Rory McIlroy feels the DP World Tour will benefit from the fall of LIV Golf. The breakaway tour has filed for bankruptcy in the USA, with Saudi Arabia's public investment fund set to wind down their financial backing. McIlroy feels a lot of players will now be eyeing up a return to the PGA and DP World Tours. The world number two is out on course at Doonbeg this morning, ahead of defending his Irish Open title, and he's been impressed by the setup.
22: Yeah, a good, you know, strong hole to start with, and then a very tough finishing hole, good driving hole. And yeah, you know, I've first time I've been at the golf course, and it's a, you know, it's a modern interpretation of a links, but you know, I think it'll, depending on the conditions, if it's breezy like it has been the last few days, it'll provide a pretty good test.
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15: Mostly dry with a mix of cloud and sunny spells. Cloud increasing this evening. Highest temperatures 17 or 18 degrees. That's the latest from the Sunshine Newsroom. We'll have more in an hour.
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0: you're taking it nice and easy this Wednesday afternoon, just chilling, relaxing and enjoying all this great music. Lovely afternoon in Dublin, hopefully just as nice where you are. There's Cool and the Gang and Cherish. 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You're on the More Music Drive with Joe Harrington. We're going to take a short break. We'll update you with the latest travel news very soon.
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14: 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Sunshine, traffic and travel.
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0: Now, traffic moving fairly A-OK for this Wednesday afternoon. Just a couple of areas to watch out for. Some delays on Mount Anville Road. This is westbound from Deer Park to Goldstown Cross. Clonskey southbound, a little slow between Beech Hill Junction and UCD.
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0: beautiful voice of Mary Black, who finished an illustrious 50-year career back in June. Performing her final concert at Vicar Street in Dublin, she had already played Kilkenny, Waterford, Belfast, Galway, Limerick, Kerry, Wexford, Cork, Derry. I think she even played in the Netherlands, as far as I can remember. But she has had such an amazing career, and what a beautiful voice. Here she is with Jimmy McCarthy's No Frontiers. 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You're on the More Music Drive. We'll take a short break. We're back in a moment.
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0: is Smokey Robinson and being with you. You're listening to Sunshine 106.8, Dublin's easy place to relax. You're on the More Music Drive with Joe Harrington. Lovely to have you along this Wednesday evening. If you're making your way home, it is busy on the roads. We'll update you on the latest travel news after this quick break.
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0: Now, the M50 southbound is congested. This is from the M1 interchange because of a breakdown in the middle lane at Junction 6, Blanchardstown. Some delays in that area. Also, if you're travelling on the N7, this is inbound, very slow between Junction 1A, Newlands Cross and the M50.
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17: Live from the Sunshine Newsroom, I'm Jane McNamara. The Taoiseach says Gardaí have the necessary technology to respond to unlawful drone activity. An investigation was launched overnight after suspicious drone activity was reported on the East Coast yesterday evening. The government continues to host high-profile events for the EU presidency, while security preparations are underway ahead of the US president's visit to Dublin and Clare this weekend. Taoiseach Micheál Martin says a review was carried out into the country's drone technology.
18: The Gardaí Síochána have resourced the situation very significantly now in terms of on land here, and along with the military, have done a lot of preparatory work in respect. There is more to do offshore, and that work is underway, that procurement is underway. So that's a very active programme that is being pursued. But certainly on Garda Síochána, in advance of the EU presidency, had secured the drone technology capacity that they required.
17: And Dublin Airport says it will be making sure Donald Trump's arrival this weekend won't impact passengers. Preparations are underway ahead of the high-profile visit of the US president. He's expected in Doonbeg in the Irish Open after meetings with the Irish president and Taoiseach at Áras na n-Uachtaráin. Head of Media Relations with DAA, Graham McQueen, says they're used to well-known faces landing at the airport.
19: We're a well-oiled machine at the moment. We're dealing with the EU presidency. We've got people flying in from all around the world for high-profile visits, you know, every week of the year. So, yeah, we'll be ready when the time comes, but certainly a lot of work going in.
17: A group of firefighters is on the way to New York after multiple delays. 40 members were invited to America for the 25th anniversary memorial of the 9/11 attacks this week. They were due to leave yesterday, but that flight was cancelled. The group was later rebooked onto a flight this morning. After multiple delays, the United Airlines flight took off from Dublin Airport shortly after 2 p.m. The GAA must explain to members what the issues are and why integration timelines are slipping. Equality Minister Norma Foley is calling for answers after the resignation of Mary McAleese from its integration committee. The former president was heavily critical of attempts to delay the process of combining the GAA, the LGFA and the Camogie Association. Minister Foley says GAA members and volunteers deserve an explanation.
20: I can't imagine what those issues are. I think a sufficiency of time has been given. And as I say, I don't see any impediments on the ground. I don't see it happening in any of the local GAA structures. So, I mean, if we could just mirror nationally what's happening on the ground locally, we'd be in a far better position. But, you know, I think, you know, the GAA must come out very clearly and say what their issues are.
17: Meanwhile, former Cork captain Anna Geary says a lot of people are at a loss.
21: But at no point did we feel that there was something here that was going to delay the process. And I think when you look at all the facts that, you know, Mary McAleese stood in front of the Oireachtas Committee on two occasions in the last while, and at each time she went to each of the three associations, the Ladies Football, the Camogie and the GAA, and said, are you okay with me telling them that everything's on track? And she said that herself yesterday in Radio 1, that at no point did any of them say, well, I have reservations.
17: That's your latest news this hour.
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22: It's Noix Newman's Kitchens, Floors, Decks and Doors.
17: The GAA president, Jarlath Burns, believes integration with the LGFA and Camogie Association will take a long time. Mary McAleese stepped down as the chairperson of the steering group yesterday after the GAA sought a five-year extension to the previously agreed timeline of next year. Burns says the stalling is due to financial concerns over equally funding of male and female intercounty teams, and he believes there was a legitimate fear that integration would have been voted down at a Congress next month. Earlier, the GAA's Director General, Tom Ryan, rejected claims that the governing body of Gaelic Games is misogynistic. The hurling expert advisory group's proposed rule amendments are set to be trialled in next season's Fitzgibbon Cup League games. Among the changes are banning two consecutive hand passes and increase from 4 to 5 steps when in possession of the slither and 65 has been taken from the team's own half. Puckouts will need to clear the 45-metre line and 2 points will be awarded for a sideline cut struck directly over the bar. And in golf, Masters champion Rory McIlroy feels the DP World Tour will benefit from the fall of LIV Golf. The breakaway tour has filed for bankruptcy in the USA, with Saudi Arabia's public investment fund set to wind down their financial backing. McIlroy feels a lot of players will now be eyeing up a return to the PGA and DP World Tours. The world number two is out on course at Doonbeg this morning, ahead of defending his Irish Open title, and he's been impressed by the setup.
23: Yeah, a good, you know, strong hole to start with, and then a very tough finishing hole, good driving hole. And yeah, you know, I've first time I've been at the golf course, and it's a, you know, it's a modern interpretation of a links, but you know, I think it'll, depending on the conditions, if it's breezy like it has been the last few days, it'll provide a pretty good test.
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17: The price of a barrel of Brent crude oil has risen to $100 again. It's the first time costs have hit the international benchmark since the end of July. Prices have been rising steadily over the past week as a result of the conflict in the Middle East. The US says it's destroyed 5 Iranian crude oil tankers in response to one of its warships coming under fire in recent days. Amazon is recruiting 200 workers for its Dublin operations, including its main warehouse in Baldonnell and delivery stations in Rathcoole and Ballycoolan. The Baldonnell Fulfillment Centre now employs 700 people since opening in 2022. To help fill the new roles and boost recruitment more broadly, the company is hiking minimum pay for frontline staff to €17.10 an hour from late September. That's an extra 65 cent an hour.
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17: Mostly dry with a mix of cloud and sunny spells. Cloud increasing this evening. Highest temperatures 17 or 18 degrees. That's the latest from the Sunshine Newsroom. We'll have more in an hour.
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0: It's nice to have your company this Wednesday evening as you make your way home. There's Faith Hill and There You'll Be. 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You're on the More Music Drive with Joe Harrington. It's quite busy at the moment on the roads. We'll take a quick break and we'll update you with the latest travel news very shortly.
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7: Now, we've got a breakdown at the five lamps on Dublin's north side, which means Savile Place outbound and all that general area is very busy. The M50 southbound is also congested. This is from the M1 interchange to Junction 5, Finglas. And again, we have some delays from Junction 16, Cherrywood, as you head towards Bray. And finally, for the moment, the Strand Road. This is southbound onto the Merrion Road. Very busy. This is from Sydney Parade Avenue right through to Trimlinstown Avenue Junction.
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1: 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You're on the Mo Music Drive with Joe Harrington. I was just talking to a few people about Traitors Ireland. We're in season two. I never got to see one episode of season one, but everybody was raving about it. And I thought to myself, maybe I'll give it a go this time. And one thing or another has got in the way. But I believe it's going to get pretty intense over the next few weeks. So maybe I'll give it a go. I'm not quite sure if it's possible to sort of join in at the halfway point, but we'll see. By all accounts, it's meant to be a great show. So I look forward to joining in from this coming weekend and we'll see how it goes. I'm going to take a short break now. I'm going to come back very soon with Andrew Gold and Never Let Her Slip Away.
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0: My Baby, big hit in the 60s, a big hit with Dirty Dancing. Something I didn't realise, and I was only reading recently, that Sonny and Cher were part of backing vocalists on that particular song. As they say, you learn something new every day. 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You're on the More Music Drive with Joe Harrington, heading towards 6 o'clock this Wednesday evening. We'll have a quick check on the travel news very soon.
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0: Now quite busy on Drumcondra Road, northbound onto the Swords Road. This is from Clonliffe Road Junction right through to Collins Avenue. Also Stillorgan Road outbound. It's backed up between Stillorgan Park Road Junction right through to Newtown Park Avenue Junction.
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16: Live from the Sunshine Newsroom, I'm Jane McNamara. The Taoiseach says the details of reported suspicious drone activity over the East Coast are so far unverified. The drone, which was described as quite large, was reported to air traffic control in Dublin by an Aer Lingus pilot yesterday evening. The government continues to host high-profile events for the EU presidency while preparations are underway ahead of the US president's visit this weekend. Taoiseach Simon Harris says the government has full confidence in the security arrangements.
17: I have no specific information in relation to the drone incident recorded last night, other than to say I do know that the Gardaí and the Defence Force take our national security and the security and safety of our country very, very seriously. We have invested a lot in our capabilities in this space in recent time, and I think you've seen a number of major events take place in Ireland as part of our EU presidency that have been policed and defended to a very high degree.
16: Bord Gáis Energy residential customers will see price rises from next month. The company says a typical electricity bill will rise by 8.8%. A typical gas customer's bill will go up by 9.3%. Sustained increases in the cost of supplying energy are being blamed for the move. The changes take effect from the 9th of October. Personal finance editor with the Irish Independent, Charlie Watson, says some customers will see substantial increases.
18: For dual fuel customers, you could be talking about 9.1, more than €300 over a full year. Look, they've gone to the regulator's website. They've picked out the typical use. It's, you know, it doesn't reflect every household, obviously.
16: Evidence has been seized by Gardaí investigating a fatal hit and run in County Clare. 16-year-old Brian Lowe was killed in the collision at Cottage Cross in Clonlara on Friday night. Gardaí today searched a number of homes in County Limerick and seized what they describe as items of evidential value. They say they're following a definite line of inquiry. Gardaí are continuing to appeal for witnesses. Anyone with information is asked to contact investigators. Members of the Irish Nurses and Midwives Organisation have voted overwhelmingly in favour of industrial action. 99% of voting members were in favour, up to and including strike action. It follows a six-week in-person ballot. The union says the government's failure to offer serious proposals on a new public sector pay agreement is putting pressure on members even before they turn up to hospitals for work. Airlines have written to the UK government expressing serious concern after yesterday's air traffic outage. They're calling for action following the third major system failure in 3 years. More than 330,000 passengers have been impacted and more than 2,000 flights cancelled or delayed. British Transport Secretary Heidi Alexander is asking the UK Civil Aviation Authority to investigate.
19: So while my understanding from NATS is that we can rule out a cyber attack on this occasion, I do not believe this issue was unavoidable.
16: And the Traitors Ireland's Grania says she's heartbroken to have had to leave the show due to injury. The Sligo woman was one of three departures in last night's show after hurting her Achilles in a group challenge. Host Siobhan McSweeney made the announcement to the group just before the round table drama kicked off, leaving her with no chance to have her final say. That's your latest news this hour.
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21: It's Neuex Newman's kitchens, floors, decks and doors.
16: The GAA President, Charlotte Burns, believes integration with the LGFA and Camogie Association will take a long time. Dr. Mary McAlee stepped down from the chairperson of the steering group yesterday after the GAA sought a five-year extension to the previously agreed timeline of next year. Former Waterford ladies footballer Michelle Ryan has expressed her frustration.
22: I think, to be honest, the word disappointing is too nice a word here. It is extremely frustrating. And I suppose it leaves us all kind of wondering where we're really at.
16: The Hurling Expert Advisory Group's proposed rule amendments are set to be trialled in next season's Fitzgibbon Cup League games. Among the changes are banning two consecutive hand passes, an increase from 4 to 6 steps when in possession of the slither, and 65 has been taken from the team's own half. Puckouts will need to clear the 45 metres line, and 2 points will be awarded for a sideline cut struck directly over the bar. In soccer, Liverpool start their Champions League campaign against Atletico Madrid tonight at Anfield. They've started the Premier League season with 2 draws and then a win at newly promoted Ipswich last Friday. Last year's runners-up, Arsenal, are in Italy to face Napoli. In golf, Masters champion Rory McIlroy feels the DP World Tour will benefit from the fall of LIV Golf. The breakaway tour has filed for bankruptcy in the USA, with Saudi Arabia's public investment fund set to wind down their financial backing. McIlroy feels a lot of players will now be eyeing up a return to the PGA and DP World Tours.
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16: The price of a barrel of Brent crude oil has risen to $100 again. It's the first time costs have hit the international benchmark since the end of July. Prices have been rising steadily over the past week as a result of the conflict in the Middle East. The US says it's destroyed five Iranian crude oil tankers in response to one of its warships coming under fire in recent days. Amazon is recruiting 200 workers for its Dublin operations, including its main warehouse in Baldonnell and delivery stations in Rathcoole and Ballycoolan. The Baldonnell Fulfillment Centre now employs 700 people since opening in 2022. To help fill the new roles and boost recruitment more broadly, the company is hiking minimum pay for frontline staff to €17.10 an hour from late September. That's an extra 65 cent an hour.
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16: Tonight will be dry early on before cloud thickens overnight, bringing some outbreaks of rain towards morning. Lowest temperatures of 11 to 13 degrees. That's the latest from the Sunshine Newsroom. We'll have more in an hour.
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0: and John Ford Coley, and I'd really love to see you tonight. 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You're on the More Music Drive with Joe Harrington, in for Carol Dooley all this week. I'm going to take a short break and I'll update you with the latest travel for Dublin very soon.
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2: 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It's Saturday Live, back this Saturday morning from 9 a.m, where Irish author and illustrator Peter Donnelly talks to me about his new children's book, I Am Not a Dog, a heartwarming story about belonging, friendship and a lovable mixed-up mutt. On Travel Talk this weekend, Ed Finn discovers the secrets of Prague and follows in the footsteps of Robert Langdon on the new Dan Brown tour as he takes in the old town and all its treasures. Paul Harvey from Windy Ridge Garden Centre is back to talk about preparing our open spaces for the looming autumn season and keeping the colour alive in our gardens. 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
5: I'm West Cork, born and raised, but I live Monday to Friday in the city. I'm a Pisces, so people say I'm like attracted to the water. This is where I'm comfortable. It's just me and the water and the wind and the boat, and I love it. Some mornings we come in and there's ice on the boat, so we'd need to warm up after and we'd have a cup of Barry's tea. You would never think that this is where champions come from. It's like a family here. For me, it's here in Skibb and in the rowing club. That's home.
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7: 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I called on my sister Renee and she came out and said,
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0: Now, the M50 southbound still pretty busy from the M1 interchange right through to Junction 5 Finglas, and also the M50 northbound slow between Junction 12 Fairhouse and Junction 9 Red Cow. And finally, for the moment, busy through Ranelagh Road. This is outbound from the Lewis Bridge right through to Marlborough Road Junction.
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0: You're still the one. I hope your day is going okay. If you're planning on just chilling, relaxing, unwinding after a little bit of a busy day or a bit of a stressful day, well, Sean Ashmore is going to be here just after the 7 o'clock news and sport with Mellow Moments. We'll take a quick break now. We're going to come back in just a moment with Elton John.
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0: Here's Garth Brooks, The Dance. We're wrapping up the More Music Drive for this Wednesday. Thank you for tuning away and thank you for choosing Sunshine. We really do appreciate it. Sean Ashmore's all set and ready to go. He's got hours of gorgeous music. Mellow Moments is on the way very soon. Before I hand over to Sean, we'll do a final check on the travel for Dublin.
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0: Now, it's been a busy Wednesday on the roads around Dublin. Still quite busy in pockets, but overall, most commuter routes are beginning to ease off. So get ready to enjoy some gorgeous music. Mellow Moments, Sean Ashmore is next.
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15: At 7, good evening, I'm Tina Gates. Equality Minister Norma Foley says GAA management must explain to its members why integration isn't progressing as planned. It follows the resignation of Mary McAleese from the Association's Integration Committee yesterday. The GAA has released a short statement thanking the former president for her work and reaffirming its desire to build a more inclusive future. Minister Foley says members at every GAA club deserve to know why this is taking so long.
16: Absolutely. I think a number of years have already been given over to, you know, to finalising this and ensuring that women have, you know, equality of opportunity within the GAA. I think the time for talking is over and the time for action is now. You know, the timelines were set down, the sufficiency of time has been given. I'm very keen, you know, to hear the GAA, you know, senior perspective on this.
15: The Ladies Gaelic Football Association says there's no shame in kicking integration plans down the line slightly. Speaking on her way out of the Department of Sport, LGFA President Trina Murray distanced herself from the comments made by Mary McAleese in relation to senior women not being respected in the GAA. She says she's well got within the organisation and doesn't share the same experience as the former president. Former Cork captain Anna Geary says a lot of people are at a loss.
17: But at no point did we feel that there was something here that was going to delay the process. And I think when you look at all the facts, you know, Mary McAleese stood in front of the Oireachtas Committee on two occasions in the last while. And at each time she went to each of the three associations, the Ladies Football, the Camogie and the GAA, and said, are you okay with me telling them that everything's on track?
15: The Taoiseach says the details of reported suspicious drone activity over the East Coast are so far unverified. The drone, which was described as quite large, was reported to air traffic control in Dublin by an Aer Lingus pilot yesterday evening. The government continues to host high-profile events for the EU presidency, while preparations are underway ahead of the US president's visit this weekend. Taoiseach Simon Harris says the government has full confidence in the security arrangements in place.
18: I have no specific information in relation to the drone incident reported last night, other than to say I do know that the Gardaí and the Defence Force take our national security and the security and safety of our country very, very seriously. We have invested a lot in our capabilities in this space in recent time, and I think you've seen a number of major events take place in Ireland as part of our EU presidency that have been policed and defended to a very high degree.
15: Borgash Energy's increasing prices for gas and electricity for residential customers from October 9th. The rise in unit rates and standard charges will see a typical electricity bill increase by 8.8% and a typical gas bill increase by 9.3%. Personal finance editor with the Irish Independent, Charlie Weston, says some customers will see substantial increases.
19: For dual fuel customers, you could be talking about 9.1, more than €300 over a full year. Look, they've gone to the regulator's website. They've picked out the typical use. It's, you know, it doesn't reflect every household, obviously.
15: Members of the Irish Nurses and Midwives Organisation have voted 99% in favour of industrial action up to and including strike. It follows a six-week in-person ballot. The union says the government's failure to offer serious proposals on a new public sector pay agreement is putting pressure on members even before they turn up to hospitals for work. A safety researcher at Anthropic has warned there's a more than 10% chance AI could kill all humans within the next decade. Evan Hubinger says while the risk from the present models is low, he's worried about the future superintelligence. His comments on X are the latest in a series of increasingly stark warnings about AI, with the debate shifting from whether it poses a risk to how big that risk is. And that's your latest news update at 4 minutes past 7.
20: And in sport, the president of the Ladies Football Association says there's no shame in extending the timeline for integration with the GAA. Trina Murray was speaking after the meeting at the Department of Sport this afternoon, and she says it's better to get things right than to rush to the decision.
21: We have to get the structure right. We have to get, it has to, be right for everybody, the three parties and that. And, you know, just to kick it down, slightly down the line, I don't think it's no shame to do that. We're better off doing that for the benefit for all.
20: The GAA's president, Charlotte Burns, earlier said that concerns over equal funding for male and female intercounty teams had threatened to lead to a no vote on integration at a special congress next month. The Minister for Sport, Patrick O'Donovan, has said it was really disappointing, though, that Mary McAleese felt that she had no option but to step down as chair of the steering group, and says the last 24 hours have been a massive setback to integration. Teams won't be allowed to make two consecutive hand passes under experimental hurling rules that will be trialled in the upcoming Division 1 third level leagues. Referees will also be asked to police whether the hand pass has a clear and definite striking action of the hand. The recommendations are part of proposed rule changes from the Hurling Expert Advisory Group, which is chaired by the former Cork boss John Myler. Players will be allowed to take 6 rather than 4 steps, and 65s will be struck from a team's own half of the field. Arsenal returned to the Champions League for the first time tonight since they lost the final on penalties to Paris Saint-Germain in May. Mikel Arteta's team hope to continue their winning start to the new season when they face Napoli in Italy. Liverpool will be at home to Atletico Madrid. It's currently one set all between Qin Wenjiang and Elena Rybakina in the US Open tennis quarterfinals. A win for Rybakina there would see her become the new world number one. And Eve McMahon is now in 11th place overall after the first day of the Gold Fleet race at the Women's World Sailing Championships in Dublin. And that's your news and sport. I'm Will O'Callaghan. It's now 6 minutes past seven.
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25: Tonight will be dry early on before cloud thickens overnight, bringing some outbreaks of rain towards morning. Lowest temperatures of 11 to 13 degrees. That's the latest from the Sunshine Newsroom. We'll have more in an hour. This is Mellow Moments with Joe Harrington.
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0: Sunshine, 106.8, Dublin's easy place to relax, playing Adele and Chasing Pavements. This is Sean Ashmore checking in Wednesday evening and once again for Joe Harrington on Mellow Moments with some great songs to help you chill and relax. Got Michael Jackson, Chicago and more in just a moment. Hang on.
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0: Sunshine, 106.8, Dublin's easy place to relax, playing Chicago, If You Leave Me Now. Weather-wise tonight, becoming wet and breezy. Watch out for outbreaks of rain arriving into the west early in the night and spreading eastwards to much of the country. Overnight lows got 10 to 14 degrees.
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It's Sunshine 106.8, Mellow Moments, playing Smokey Robinson and the Tracks of My Tears. This is Sean Ashmore in for Joe Harrington tonight. We're on Mellow Moments, heading for 8 o'clock news and sport, the latest from the Sunshine Newsroom in just a moment. And then after 8, more great music coming your way. We'll kick it off with Phil Collins.

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12: At 8, good evening, I'm Tina Gates. The sports minister says he's held positive meetings with the GAA, the LGFA, Camogie Association and Mary McAleese this evening. It follows the shock resignation of the former president from her role as chairperson of the GAA's Integration Committee, which has overseen the combining of men and women's GAA, hurling and camogie. Mary McAleese said changes to agreed timelines, as well as a lack of respect for senior women within the organisation, were behind the decision. Speaking at the Department of Sport this evening, Minister Patrick O'Donovan refused to comment on claims of misogyny. However, he said the GAA are right to acknowledge that integration can't be done overnight.
13: Like, there are facilities that have to be put in place, there's finances that have to be put in place, there's a structure, there are contracts that have to be put in place, there's staff as well, and that all takes time, and all three associations acknowledge that. The next big date with regard to this, and I'm satisfied that I don't need to look beyond that date, is the 8th of October, when hopefully there'll be a new chairperson in situ, and then hopefully a plan will be laid out.
12: GAA President Jarla Byrne says every boy and girl who plays Gaelic games must be treated with the same status and respect. He was speaking after meeting Sports Minister Patrick O'Donovan today amid the continuing row over delays to the integration. Jarla Byrne says parity of esteem across the three organisations remains the goal.
14: But we would love to get to a situation where we have full equality across every coach, every single male and female hurler and footballer, Camogan, ladies, GAA person can feel that they have parity of steam, not only with regard to the resources that we give to the county teams, but also to the facilities that we have.
12: Borgash Energy's increasing prices for gas and electricity for residential customers from October 9th. The rise in unit rates and standard charges will see a typical electricity bill increase by 8.8% and a typical gas bill increase by 9.3%. Personal finance editor with the Irish Independent, Charlie Weston, says some customers will see substantial increases.
15: For dual fuel customers, you could be talking about 9.1, more than €300 over a full year. Look, they've gone to the regulator's website. They've picked out the typical use. It's, you know, it doesn't reflect every household, obviously.
12: Escalating tensions in the Middle East have resulted in the price of oil exceeding $100 a barrel. It's the first time the cost has been at this level since early July. Fuels for Ireland says it could be 3 weeks before that's reflected at the pumps here. CEO Kevin McPartland says other factors have contributed also to the increase in prices here in recent weeks.
16: It is one of the input costs. Crude oil is an important input cost, but the dramatic changes have actually been in the cost of shipping and in insurance for shipping since this crisis began at the end of February. So we wouldn't want to overstate the impact of the crude oil price increase.
12: Members of the Irish Nurses and Midwives Organisation have voted 99% in favour of industrial action up to and including strike. It follows a six-week in-person ballot. The union says the government's failure to offer serious proposals on a new public sector pay agreement is putting pressure on their members even before they turn up to hospitals for work. And a safety researcher at Anthropic has warned there's a more than 10% chance that AI could kill all humans within the next decade. Evan Hubinger says while the risk from present models is low, he's worried about future superintelligence. His comments on X are the latest in a series of increasingly stark warnings about AI, with the debate shifting from whether it poses a risk to how big that risk actually is. And that's your latest news update at 4 minutes past eight.
17: And in sport, the fallout is continuing from Dr. Mary McAleese's resignation from the Integration Committee yesterday evening. GAA President Jarlath Burns was speaking after meeting Sports Minister Patrick O'Donovan today and said that the GAA remained committed to integration.
14: We're not going to get caught into timelines. The next meeting we have is on the 5th of October. After that are congresses. We want to make sure that our members are fully up to speed. Remember, we want to make sure that if we have a membership proposal, that people know what they're going to become a member of. Therefore, it's very important that we have the structures in place too. Time is important, but it is also more important, I think, that we have the organisation that we all want and we all can belong to, because we can't do this twice. And I think the message that I would send out to all people who love Gaelic games around the country and around the world is to reiterate our absolute support and commitment to the integration of the three organisations, but to do it in a way that is right and ensures that we can achieve the organisation that we want.
17: Champions League action continues this evening. In the early kickoffs, Barcelona breezed past Feyenoord 5-1 and Stuttgart defeated Vikings by 3-1. There's also a host of later games that have just gotten underway in the last few moments. Sporting face Galatasaray and reigning champions PSG take on Slovan Bratislava. Then there's two Premier League teams in action as Liverpool host Atletico Madrid and Arsenal take on Napoli in Italy. The quarterfinals at the US Open continue today. Elena Rybakina defeated King Wing-Jeng in three sets today to progress to the semi-finals and also guarantee that she will finish 2026 as world number one. In the final women's quarterfinal, Mira Andreeva has won the first set against American Coco Gauff. And finally in golf, Rory McIlroy believes LIV golf players could start looking for a way out after the breakaway circuit filed for bankruptcy protection. Saudi Arabia's public investment fund has withdrawn its backing, leaving uncertainty over the future of the tour and millions of pounds reportedly owed to some players. That's your news and sport. I'm Eve Conway. It's 6 minutes past 8 o'clock.
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20: Tonight will be dry early on before cloud thickens overnight, bringing some outbreaks of rain towards morning. Lowest temperatures of 11 to 13 degrees. That's the latest from the Sunshine Newsroom. We'll have more in an hour.
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0: 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Chilling for Wednesday evening with Michael Bublé and Lost. It's Sean Ash waiting for Joe Harrington. We're on Mellow Moments. Hope you're chilling and relaxing wherever you are, whatever you're up to. Stay right where you are. Luther Vandross and Spandau Ballet are on the way.
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0: 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Well, it's going to become wet and breezy tonight. Outbreaks of rain moving across the country, getting to us in the middle of the night with mild temperatures between 10 and 14 degrees.
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Tracy Chapman and Fast Car wrapping up this hour, heading for 9 o'clock news and sport here on Sunshine. We'll get you up to date in just a moment. And then in the next hour, music from the Bangles. Got Gloria Estefan and Madonna all on the way after 9. Keep it right here.

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13: Good evening, I'm Tina Gates. The sports minister says he's held positive meetings with the GAA, the LGFA, Camogie Association and Mary McAleese this evening. It follows the shock resignation of the former president from her role as chairperson of the GAA's Integration Committee, which has overseen the combining of men and women's GAA, hurling and Camogie. Mary McAleese said changes to agreed timelines, as well as a lack of respect for senior women within the organisation, were behind the decision. Speaking at the Department of Sport this evening, Minister Patrick O'Donovan refused to comment on claims of misogyny, but said the GAA are right to acknowledge that integration can't be done overnight.
14: Like, there are facilities that have to be put in place, there's finances that have to be put in place, there's a structure, there are contracts that have to be put in place, there's staff as well, and that all takes time, and all three associations acknowledge that. The next big date with regard to this, and I'm satisfied that I don't need to look beyond that date, is the 8th of October, when hopefully there'll be a new chairperson in situ, and then hopefully a plan will be laid out.
13: GAA President Jarlath Byrne says every boy and girl who plays Gaelic games must be treated with the same status and respect. Speaking after meeting the sports minister today, he said parity of esteem across the three organisations remains the goal.
15: Well, we would love to get to a situation where we have full equality across every goal. So every single male and female hurler and footballer, Camogie and ladies GAA person, can feel that they have parity of esteem. Not only with regard to the resources that we give to the county teams, but also to the facilities that we have.
13: Bourgage Energy is increasing prices for gas and electricity for residential customers from October 9th. The rise in unit rates and standard charges will see a typical electricity bill increase by 8.8% and a typical gas bill increase by 9.3%. Personal finance editor with the Irish Independent, Charlie Weston, says some customers will see substantial increases.
16: For dual fuel customers, you could be talking about 9.1, more than €300 over a full year. Look, they've gone to the regulator's website. They've picked out the typical use. It's, you know, it doesn't reflect every household, obviously.
13: Escalating tensions in the Middle East have resulted in the price of oil exceeding $100 a barrel, the first time the cost has been at this level since early July. Fuels for Ireland says it could be 3 weeks before that's reflected at the pumps here. CEO Kevin McPartland says other factors have contributed to the increase in prices here in recent weeks.
17: It is one of the input costs. Crude oil is an important input cost, but the dramatic changes have actually been in the cost of shipping and in insurance for shipping. Since this crisis began at the end of February. So we wouldn't want to overstate the impact of the crude oil price increase.
13: Members of the Irish Nurses and Midwives Organisation have voted 99% in favour of industrial action up to and including strike. It follows a six-week in-person ballot. The union says the government's failure to offer serious proposals on a new public sector pay agreement is putting pressure on members even before they turn up to hospitals for work. An AI researcher has quit his job at Anthropic, warning the race to build superintelligent systems could threaten humanity. Jacob Coxon, who previously worked at OpenAI, says neither company is acting responsibly. In response, Anthropic's safety lead said he believes there is a chance the tech could kill all humans in the next decade. William Turnstall-Pedo is working to build safe and controllable artificial intelligence with his company, Unlikely AI.
18: Capability is the key thing that they are measured on. What these AI systems can do is what matters. That's where the investment is going. And ensuring that they're controllable, ensuring that they don't cause harm, is something that has to keep up with extraordinary accelerating capabilities that we're seeing.
13: And that's your latest news update at 9:04.
19: And in sport, the fallout is continuing from Dr. Mary McAleese's resignation from the Integration Committee yesterday evening. GAA President Jarlath Byrne was speaking after meeting Sports Minister Patrick O'Donovan today and said that the GAA remain committed to integration.
20: We're not going to get caught into timelines. The next meeting we have is on the 5th of October. After that are congresses. We want to make sure that our members are fully up to speed. Remember, we want to make sure that if we have a membership proposal, that people know what they're going to become a member of. Therefore, it's very important we have the structures in place too. Time is important, but it is also more important, I think, that we have the organisation that we all want and we all can belong to, because we can't do this twice. And I think the message that I would send out to all people who love Gaelic games around the country and around the world is to reiterate our absolute support and commitment to the integration of the three organisations, but to do it in a way that is right and ensures that we can achieve the organisation that we want.
19: Champions League action continues this evening. In the early kickoffs, Barcelona breezed past Feyenoord 5-1 and Stuttgart defeated Vikings by 3-1. And at halftime in the later kickoffs, it's 1-1 between Sporting and Galatasaray, and reigning champions PSG are 3-0 up against Slovan Bratislava. Then for the two Premier League teams in action, it's 1-1 between Liverpool and Atletico Madrid, and at Arsenal it's 0-0 between them and Napoli. The quarterfinals at the US Open continue today. Elena Rybakina defeated Qingying Zheng in three sets this evening to progress to the semi-finals and also guarantee that she will finish 2026 as world number one. In the last women's quarterfinal, Mira Andreeva has won the first set against American Coco Gauff. And finally in golf, Rory McIlroy believes LIV golf players could start looking for a way out after the breakaway circuit filed for bankruptcy protection. Saudi Arabia's public investment fund has withdrawn its backing, leaving uncertainty over the future of the tour and millions of pounds reportedly owed to some players. That's your news and sport. I'm Eve Conway. It's 9:06.
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22: Tonight will be dry early on before cloud thickens overnight, bringing some outbreaks of rain towards morning. Lowest temperatures of 11 to 13 degrees. That's the latest from the Sunshine Newsroom. We'll have more in an hour.
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0: radio station that helps you chill, relax, and unwind every evening. It's Mellow Moments here on Sunshine. There's the 3 degrees. When will I see you again? And by the way, we're getting ready for the 10 of 10. We do it every night, just after the 10 o'clock news. So there is time to get in on the act. If there's something you'd like us to include, we'll do our best. You can email us right now, onair@sunshineradio.ie.
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0: 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Weather-wise, tonight becoming wet and breezy, outbreaks of rain right across the country, mild with lowest temperatures 10 to 14 degrees.
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106.8, Dublin's easy place to relax. We're on Mellow Moments for Wednesday night. What a great combination. Bill Withers and Grover Washington Jr. And just the two of us. Well, we're getting ready for the 10 of 10. It's all lined up and ready to go. It's on the way after news and sport. Got some great songs tonight from Van Morrison, the Bee Gees, James Morrison, and more. We'll kick it all off with Hall & Oates after news.

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13: At 10, good evening, I'm Tina Gates. Nurses and midwives have voted 99% in favour of industrial action in a dispute over public service pay. The INMO says members working in extremely challenging conditions are unhappy with the lack of urgency in addressing the cost of living pressures they're facing. General Secretary Phil Nier says members heard about more increases today while there's still no response from government.
14: Today we've had announcements from some of the utility companies saying they're going to increase their costs relation to gas and electricity. And then we have public transport increases coming down the track. We're talking about people who provide very essential service on very modest wages.
13: The sports minister says they've held positive meetings with the GAA, the LGFA, the Camogie Association and Mary McAleese this evening. It follows the shock resignation of the former president from her role as chairperson of the GAA's integration committee, which has overseen the combining of men and women's GAA, hurling and Camogie. Mary McAleese said changes to agreed timelines, as well as a lack of respect for senior women within the organisation, were behind the decision. Speaking at the Department of Sport this evening, Minister Patrick O'Donovan refused to comment on claims of misogyny, but said the GAA are right to acknowledge that integration can't be done overnight.
15: Like, there are facilities that have to be put in place, there's finances that have to be put in place, there's a structure, there are contracts that have to be put in place, there's staff as well, and that all takes time, and all three associations acknowledge that. The next big date with regard to this, and I'm satisfied that I don't need to look beyond that date, is the 8th of October, when hopefully there'll be a new chairperson in situ, and then hopefully a plan will be laid out.
13: GAA President Jarlath Byrne says every boy and girl who plays Gaelic games must be treated with the same status and respect. Speaking after meeting the sports minister today, he said parity of esteem across the three organisations remains the goal.
16: Well, we would love to get to a situation where we have full equality across every coach, so every single male and female hurler and footballer, Camogan, ladies, GAA person, can feel that they have parity of esteem. Not only with regard to the resources that we give to the county teams, but also to the facilities that we have.
13: One of the country's largest energy providers is increasing its prices. Typical Bord Gáis Energy electricity customers will see an 8.8% increase in bills from October, while there will be a 9.3% increase for a typical gas bill. Dual fuel households could be facing a rise of over €300 in annual bills. Personal finance editor with the Irish Independent, Charlie Weston, says Bord Gáis Energy has hundreds of thousands of customers.
17: Yeah, you're talking here 715,000 customers. I mean, Bord Gáis still is the biggest gas supplier, town gas in the country, that 300,000 gas suppliers. From October the 9th, that's budget week, the gas price and the electricity price and the standing charges for both are going up.
13: People are being warned they're unlikely to be entitled to compensation after thousands of flights were cancelled or delayed across UK airports. Britain's civil aviation authorities warning the disruption is likely to qualify as extraordinary circumstances because the air traffic control failure was outside airlines' control. However, airlines must still look after stranded passengers and offer refunds or alternative flights for cancellations. Carly and Morgan are stranded in Cyprus and their return flight has been moved to next Tuesday.
18: We haven't received any sort of like financial help with it all, which has been obviously really stressful. That's a whole other week of like accommodation, food, and we've not really heard much from EasyJet themselves.
13: Donald Trump claims the war in Iran will end immediately after November's US midterm elections. The US president says Iran is desperate and trying to influence the vote, but offered no evidence for the claim. His comments come ahead of a major two-day Republican convention in Dallas dubbed Trumpalooza. And that's your latest news update at 4 minutes past 10.
19: And in sport, the fallout is continuing from Dr. Mary McAleese's resignation from the Integration Committee yesterday evening. GAA President Jarlath Byrne said today that the stalling of integration is due to financial concerns over equally funding male and female inter-county teams. Speaking after meeting Sports Minister Patrick O'Donovan today, he said that government funding for the GAA is not in danger and that they remain committed to integration.
16: Government funding didn't come into it whatsoever. He reiterated his support for integration. He understood the perspective that we came from. We were all surprised by what happened yesterday. We thought we had a really good meeting on Monday. We thought that we had made progress. Of course, in a negotiation like that, there will be bumps and bruises along the way. We had one whenever we felt that we couldn't achieve the timeline for the October Special Congress on membership. That's just a setback, but it shouldn't be big enough that it's going to scupper the process. We never believed that. We never thought that that was going to be the case whenever you come out of the meeting on Monday. It's very disappointing what has happened, but we are very committed to the process.
19: Champions League action continued this evening. In the early kickoffs, Barcelona breezed past Feyenoord 5-1 and Stuttgart defeated Vikings by 3-1. And approaching full-time in the later kickoffs, Sporting are 3-1 up against Galatasaray and reigning champions PSG are winning 6-1 against Slovan Bratislava. Then for the two Premier League teams in action, Liverpool lead Atletico Madrid 2-1 and Arsenal are 1-0 up against Napoli. The quarterfinals at the US Open continued today as well. Elena Rybakina defeated King Wing Jen in 3 sets this evening to progress to the semi-finals and also guarantee that she'll finish 2026 as world number one. In the last women's quarterfinal, Coco Gauff came back from 1 set down, saving a match point along the way to defeat French Open champion Mira Andreeva in 3 sets. Rybakina will now face Gauff for a place in the US Open final. That's your news and sport. I'm Eve Conway. It's 6 minutes past 10.
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22: Tonight will be dry early on before cloud thickens overnight, bringing some outbreaks of rain towards morning. Lowest temperatures of 11 to 13 degrees. That's the latest from the Sunshine Newsroom. We'll have more in an hour.
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0: Sunshine. 106.8, Dublin's easy place to relax. Elton John and Daniel wrapping up the 10 at 10 for Wednesday evening. What a great set of songs it was. James Morrison, John Lennon, Benny King and more all in there. And we'll do it all over again. Same time, same place, tomorrow evening, just after 10.
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Billy Ocean, and suddenly wrapping up this hour here on Mellow Moments. Heading for 11 o'clock, news and sport. The latest from the Sunshine Newsroom in just a moment. And after 11, stay right where you are. Chicago, Al Green, Diana Ross and more, they're all on the way.

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10: At 11, good evening, I'm Tina Gates. Nurses and midwives have voted 99% in favour of industrial action in a dispute over public service pay. The INMO says members working in extremely challenging conditions are unhappy with the lack of urgency in addressing the cost of living pressures they're facing. General Secretary Phil Nier says members heard about more increases today, while there's still no response from government.
11: Today we've had announcements from some of the utility companies saying they're going to increase their costs relation to gas and electricity. And then we have public transport increases coming down the track. We're talking about people who provide very essential service on very modest wages.
10: In a separate development, the HSE has apologised after some interim nurses were mistakenly offered specific roles at Cork University Hospital 2 weeks ago. Some nurses who received job offers on the 25th of August were told the offers are no longer valid during a meeting yesterday. The HSE says graduates who want to work at CUH will be provided with a permanent full-time contract and work across wards with temporary vacancies until permanent roles are available. Susan's one of the nurses who attended yesterday's meeting.
12: We honestly were in such a state of shock. This meeting was so last minute. We got the email to tell us that this meeting was happening at around 11:30, and the meeting took place at 4 p.m. the same day. We were just in a state of shock. This was not, absolutely not, the news we were expecting.
10: The GAA, LGFA and Camogie Association have reaffirmed their commitment to integration. It follows a meeting with Sports Ministers Patrick O'Donovan and Charlie McConnellogue. The GAA says a clear timetable will be set out in the coming months, with a group meeting again in early October. One of the country's largest energy providers is increasing its prices for gas and electricity. Dual fuel households with Borgosh Energy could be facing a rise of over €300 in annual bills. Personal finance editor with the Irish Independent, Charlie Weston, says hundreds of thousands of customers will be watching their energy costs.
13: Yeah, you're talking here 715,000 customers. I mean, Borgosh still is the biggest gas supplier, town gas in the country, that 300,000 gas suppliers. From October the 9th, that's budget week, gas price and the electricity price and the standing charges for both are going up.
10: Ukraine's special forces says it's carried out the country's deepest airstrike into Russia during the 4.5-year war. It's claiming drones hit two gas plants in northern Siberia today, nearly 2,000 miles away from the border. A local governor in Russia says the attack was repelled, but did acknowledge that a fire broke out at the site. Donald Trump claims the war in Iran will end immediately after November's U.S. midterms. The U.S. president says Iran is desperate and trying to influence the vote, but offered no evidence for the claim. His comments come ahead of a major two-day Republican convention in Dallas dubbed Trumpalooza. People are being warned they're unlikely to be entitled to a compensation after thousands of flights were cancelled or delayed across UK airports. Britain's Civil Aviation Authority is warning the disruption's likely to qualify as extraordinary circumstances because the air traffic control failure was outside airlines' control. However, airlines must still look after stranded passengers and offer refunds or alternative flights for cancellations. Carly and Morgan are stranded in Cyprus and their return flight has been moved to next Tuesday.
14: We haven't received any sort of like financial help with it all, which has been obviously really stressful, and that's a whole other week of like accommodation, food, and we've not really heard much from EasyJet themselves.
10: An AI researcher has quit his job at Anthropic, warning the race to build superintelligent systems could threaten humanity. In response, Anthropic's safety lead said he believes there's a chance the tech could kill all humans in the next decade. And that's your latest news update at 4 minutes past 11.
15: And in sport, the fallout is continuing from Dr. Mary McAleese's resignation from the Integration Committee yesterday evening. GAA President Jonath Byrne said today that the stalling of integration is due to financial concerns over equal funding for male and female inter-county teams. Speaking after meeting Sports Minister Patrick O'Donovan today, he said the government funding for the GAA is not in danger and that he remains committed to integration.
16: Government funding didn't come into it whatsoever. He reiterated his support for integration. He understood the perspective that we came from. We were all surprised by what happened yesterday. We thought we had a really good meeting on Monday. We thought that we had made progress. Of course, in a negotiation like that, there will be bumps and bruises along the way. We had one whenever we felt that we couldn't achieve the timeline for the October Special Congress on Membership. That's just a setback, but it shouldn't be big enough that it's going to scupper the process. We never believed that, and we never thought that that was going to be the case whenever you come out of the meeting on Monday. It's very disappointing what has happened, but we are very committed to the process.
15: There was plenty of action in the Champions League today. In the early kick-offs, Barcelona breezed past Feyenoord 5-1 and Stuttgart defeated Vikings by 3-1. Later on, Sporting defeated Galatasaray 3-1 and reigning champions PSG smashed Slovan Bratislava 6-1. Then for the two Premier League teams who were in action, Liverpool beat Atletico Madrid 2-1 and Arsenal defeated Napoli 1-0. The women's quarterfinals at the US Open also concluded today. Elena Rybakina defeated King Ming Zheng in 3 sets this evening to progress to the semi-finals and also guarantees that she will finish 2026 as world number one. In the last women's quarterfinal, Coco Gauff came back from 1 set down, saving a match point along the way, to defeat French Open champion Mira Andreeva in 3 sets. Rybakina will now face Gauff for a place in the US Open final. That's your news and sport. I'm Eve Conway. It's 6 minutes past the hour.
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18: Tonight will be dry early on before cloud thickens overnight, bringing some outbreaks of rain towards morning. Lowest temperatures of 11 to 13 degrees. That's the latest from the Sunshine Newsroom. We'll have more in an hour.
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0: 8, Dublin's easy place to relax, playing Savage Garden, truly, madly, deeply. This is Sean Ashmore with you, Wednesday night here on Sunshine, becoming wet and breezy, outbreaks of rain moving across the country overnight. Overnight lows of 10 to 14, and tomorrow Thursday starting off cloudy with outbreaks of rain clearing eastwards. Got highs tomorrow of 15 to 20.
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This is Sean Ashmore with you, heading for midnight news and sport here on Sunshine. We'll get you up to date in just a moment. And after that, stand by, got the Commodores, Tracy Chapman, Rod Stewart, George Michael and more. They're all on the way after midnight.

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14: At midnight, good evening, I'm Tina Gates. Nurses and midwives have voted 99% in favour of industrial action in a dispute over public service pay. The INMO says members working in extremely challenging conditions are unhappy with the lack of urgency in addressing the cost of living pressures they're facing. General Secretary Fulnier says members heard about more increases today, while there's still no response from government.
15: Today we've had announcements from some of the utility companies saying they're going to increase their costs relation to gas and electricity. And then we have public transport increases coming down the track. We're talking about people who provide very essential service on very modest wages.
14: In a separate development, the HSE has apologised after some interim nurses were mistakenly offered specific roles at Cork University Hospital 2 weeks ago. Some nurses who received job offers on the 25th of August were told the offers are no longer valid during meeting yesterday. The HSE says graduates who want to work at CUH will be provided with a permanent full-time contract and work across wards with temporary vacancies until permanent roles are available. Susan's one of the nurses who attended yesterday's meeting.
16: We honestly were in such a state of shock. This meeting was so last minute. We got the email to tell us that this meeting was happening at around 11:30, and the meeting took place at 4 p.m. the same day. We were just in a state of shock. This was not, absolutely not, the news we were expecting.
14: The GAA, LGFA and Camogie Association have reaffirmed their commitment to integration. It follows a meeting with Sports Ministers Patrick O'Donovan and Charlie McConnellogue. The GAA says a clear timetable will be set out in the coming months, with a group meeting again in early October. One of the country's largest energy providers is increasing its prices for gas and electricity. Dual fuel households with Bord Gáis Energy could be facing a rise of over €300 in annual bills. Personal finance editor with the Irish Independent, Charlie Weston, says hundreds of thousands of customers will be watching their energy costs.
17: Yeah, you're talking here 715,000 customers. I mean, Bord Gáis still is the biggest gas supplier, town gas in the country, that 300,000 gas suppliers. From October the 9th, that's budget week, gas price and the electricity price and the standing charges for both are going up.
14: Ukraine's special forces say it's carried out the country's deepest airstrike into Russia during the 4.5-year war. It's claiming drones hit two gas plants in northern Siberia today, nearly 2,000 miles away from the border. A local governor in Russia says the attack was repelled, but acknowledged that a fire broke out at the site. Donald Trump claims the war in Iran will end immediately after November's U.S. midterm elections. The U.S. president says Iran is desperate and trying to influence the vote, but offered no evidence of the claim. His comments came ahead of a major two-day Republican convention in Dallas dubbed a Trumpalooza. People are being warned they're unlikely to be entitled to compensation after thousands of flights were cancelled or delayed across UK airports. Britain's civil aviation authorities warning the disruptions likely to qualify as extraordinary circumstances because the air traffic control failure was outside airlines' control. However, airlines must still look after stranded passengers and offer refunds or alternative flights for cancellations. Carly and Morgan are stranded in Cyprus and their return flight's been moved to next Tuesday.
18: We haven't received any sort of like financial help with it all, which has been obviously really stressful. That's a whole other week of like accommodation, food, and we've not really heard much from EasyJet themselves.
14: And Apple has unveiled its first foldable iPhone with a starting price of almost $2,000 in the US. The iPhone Duo opens like a book to reveal a 7.6-inch screen. It's due to go on sale on October 23rd. That's your latest news update at 4 minutes past midnight.
19: And in sport, the fallout is continuing from Dr. Mary McAleese's resignation from the Integration Committee yesterday evening. GAA President Jonathan Burns said today that the stalling of integration is due to financial concerns over equal funding for male and female inter-county teams. Speaking after meeting Sports Minister Patrick O'Donovan today, he said the government funding for the GAA is not in danger and that he remains committed to integration.
20: Government funding didn't come into it whatsoever. He reiterated his support for integration. He understood the perspective that we came from. We were all surprised by what happened yesterday. We thought we had a really good meeting on Monday. We thought that we had made progress. Of course, in a negotiation like that, there would be bumps and bruises along the way. We had one whenever we felt that we couldn't achieve the timeline for the October Special Congress on membership. That's just a setback, but it shouldn't be big enough that it's going to scupper the process. We never believed that, and we never thought that that was going to be the case whenever you come out of the meeting on Monday. It's very disappointing what has happened, but we are very committed to the process.
19: There was plenty of action in the Champions League today. In the early kickoffs, Barcelona breezed past Feyenoord 5-1, and Stuttgart defeated Vikings by 3-1. Later on, Sporting defeated Galatasaray 3-1 and reigning champions PSG smashed Slovan Bratislava 6-1. Then for the two Premier League teams who were in action, Liverpool beat Atletico Madrid 2-1 and Arsenal defeated Napoli 1-0. The women's quarterfinals at the US Open also concluded today. Elena Rybakina defeated Qing Ming Zheng in 3 sets this evening to progress to the semi-finals and also guarantees that she will finish 2026 as world number one. In the last women's quarterfinal, Coco Gauff came back from 1 set down, saving a match point along the way, to defeat French Open champion Mira Andreeva in 3 sets. Rybakina will now face Gauff for a place in the US Open final. That's your news and sport. I'm Eve Conway. It's 6 minutes past the hour.
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22: Tonight will be dry early on before cloud thickens overnight, bringing some outbreaks of rain towards morning. Lowest temperatures of 11 to 13 degrees. That's the latest from the Sunshine Newsroom. We'll have more in an hour.
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It's Mellow Moments here on Sunshine as we help you chill and relax. After 1 o'clock, Mellow Moments continues. Got Louis Armstrong, Ed Sheeran, the Eagles and more all on the way. Keep it right here.

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